0: Yes, you are tuned to Mystic Brew here on PBS 106.7. It is NAIDOC week and we are celebrating all wonderful First Nations music on the show this morning. Just want to take you back through some of the tracks that I played in that little bracket there. Where are we? Lost my page. Yeah, of course I did. But what did we hear? We heard from the Alice Kings, I Ain't Gammon Bros. Love that track. Taken from the new compilation, First Sounds Volume 14, courtesy of AMRAP. Thanks for sending that one my way. And of course, we played the new one from Drifting Clouds, Rarunda. And he's just been announced as a one of the wonderful acts on the Strawberry Fields lineup, which just got dropped this morning. I'll see you there. Looking forward to it. And looking forward to hearing Drifting Clouds live in person as well. We went back and heard another track from the wonderful Keanu Nelson record from a couple of years back. We heard the track Walichiba Wanganchindu. I'm sure I butchered that, but I gave it a crack. And then we heard from the wonderful Crown and Country album, the track Wantari Gift. And someone on the text line there, for the love of music, is Monkey Mark going to press this on Wax 933? I really hope so, because I heard that there was an Italian label going to press that record up, and it definitely deserves a vinyl release, that one. So let's hope that happens. And then we heard from the wonderful Yurinda, the track Turum Voi, taken from the self-titled album Yurinda from a few years back as well. Always love playing that track out and about. Sounds so good. And the one we heard there was from the sophomore album of the Hand to Earth Project, the more recent album, Duru Wanga, and we heard the track Bush Honey Guku. And that is where we're at the minute. Let's take a quick break. We're back with my very special guests joining me this morning on the show.
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0: Yeah, so we're at just before 7 minutes past 10 on a Tuesday morning. You tuned to Mystic Brew. Thank you to 238 for your text message. Thank you for sharing such powerful First Nations music this morning. We are so blessed by their wisdom and culture. I completely agree, and it's an honour to present this music on the airwaves for you this morning. And very excited to introduce my special guest. Always get a guest in for this edition of the show. Had some great guests in the past, and really excited to introduce this morning. I've got Davin Ojala in the studio with me. Davin, good morning, and
3: good
0: thanks
3: morning.
0: For coming through.
3: Of course.
0: Great to meet you, and thanks for coming, sharing the time this morning.
3: Definitely. It's an honour to be able to be here and add to the lineage of the amazing artists we've had in the studio.
0: For sure. Yeah, great to have you in, and thanks so much for the great music that we've heard from your forthcoming debut record. There's a couple tracks out now.
3: For sure.
0: And we're gonna relive those tracks, replay them on the show this morning. Worthy of a rewind, of course.
3: There you go.
0: And we're also gonna hear a couple extra tracks from the record, which have not heard the light of day yet. So exclusive business. That's exciting. And you also brought in some inspirations and influences that have made up the kind of record that that you were listening to get your head around the music, I guess, as well.
3: Yeah, for sure. Just kind of, you know, take us back a little time capsule.
0: Yeah.
3: Yeah.
0: Exciting. Tell us about your history, because, where did you grow up? Where were you born, and how did you kind of get into the music thing as well?
3: Yeah, sure. So my dad's family is from New Zealand, so that's where I was born and grew up.
0: Yeah.
3: And then I studied music there, and coming up on maybe 5 or so years ago, I felt quite a deep calling to come home to my ancestral land. So that's on my mother's side, down through Arnhem Country, which is up in New South Wales. it's a small little town where we come from, specifically kind of up from Tamsworth. So yeah, maybe 5 or so years ago I felt the calling to come back, and since doing that it's just been a roller coaster, you know, being able to explore culture and music and be able to connect with mob I have here and understand what my story is and how I can express that through, you know, the form of art that I know. So kind of trying to merge my jazz and my all those kind of sensibilities with what being a First Nations man means to me, you know.
0: So of course. So yeah. So when you moved from New Zealand, mm-hmm. did you go to New South Wales or did you come here?
3: I came straight to Melbourne.
0: Yeah.
3: And I try to go back to, I've got quite a lot of aunties and cousins that I like to go and visit. So I go and stay with them maybe once every few months, and I'll have kind of like a week and just decompress out in the bush. And, you know, it's all very small rural living, you know, there's a pub and that's pretty much it. So it's, you know, it's nice just to be able to go and connect and walk country and listen and just, yeah, everything else kind of just slips away.
0: Beautiful. And so you came to Melbourne to do the music thing?
3: Yeah, for sure.
0: Yeah,
3: yeah, great. I had a teacher who was really supportive and had always kind of been a champion of me and my music. And he was, yeah, kind of just, you know, New Zealand is such a beautiful place, but it is small.
0: It is small.
3: Yeah. So being able just to kind of be somewhere with more opportunity and close to other musical hubs was, yeah.
0: So have you found your time in Melbourne as a working musician?
3: Mm-hmm. I mean, as I said, it's just kind of been a roller coaster, you know. I feel like I have to just really acknowledge so many beautiful people who have kind of championed me over the last few years being here, other bass players, and then also, you know, people like yourself and people who have taken the time to listen and support me and my craft. So it's just been, you know, I'm at a point now where I can live and pay the bills just playing music. So that's a pretty big achievement.
0: How good is that?
3: Oh man, you know, it's been a long time coming, but we've made it. So yeah, I'm booked and blessed and yeah, happy.
0: Lovely. So I guess we would put your music in the kind of jazz category. And in terms of your musical education, did you kind of go through the jazz school kind of thing?
3: Yeah, I did all that, you know. So still trying to, I feel like most people trying to unravel what that, you know, what that kind of means now, you know, work through those traumas of being, you know, trying to find your way through those musics. But yeah, definitely that's where my heart lies, is jazz and improvised musics.
0: And it was always the bass for you?
3: Always the bass, yeah. I feel that's always kind of been something I've wanted to champion. And, you know, when we listen to the tracks of my album and then some of the inspirations, it's really trying to highlight what that instrument can be. You know, I feel like a big concept for the album was, you know, the electric bass is a pretty young instrument in comparison to piano or guitar. You know, it's only been around, I'm not going to say any dates live on air, but, you know, not as long compared to some of those other instruments. So it's really about how can I find a way to uplift and put that into worlds that are kind of owned by other instruments. You know, how can a solo piano piece be adapted to a bass, or how can a bass act as a chordal instrument or a solo instrument or a melody instrument. And I, you know, that all kind of ties in with, you know, my sense of self and my culture as well. It's like, how can I kind of put myself in these places where maybe I traditionally wouldn't be seen? Yeah. So it all kind of ties in, you know.
0: Well, let's give our audience some context with some music, shall we?
3: Let's do it.
0: And we should play the first single that came out from the forthcoming record, Smoke Signals. Tell us about this track.
3: Yeah, so how the whole album came to be is we did one studio day where we recorded one layer of bass and drums live, and then I kind of spent a few months afterwards adding all other bass tracks onto it. So everything you'll hear is either drums or electric bass, which have been, you know, manipulated and altered to kind of fit those other sonic worlds. Yeah.

0: Yeah, that is the signal, smoke signals, the first single. That was a bit of a tongue twister, wasn't it?
1: Yeah.
0: Taken from the album Music for Iwuda, from Iwuda, a.k.a. Davin Ojala, who's my special guest this morning on Mystic Brew. Tell us about the name Iwuda as well.
1: Yeah, for sure. So when kind of thinking about how I wanted to present myself, you know, I was trying to think about a way to mix culture and some language and all these kind of things. So Iwuda is the Anawan word for our totem animal, the echidna. So Iwuda is echidna. And that's one of the, like many languages of this country, you know, a lot was lost during the act of genocide and colonization. And unfortunately, New South Wales was a very heavily targeted area because of the ideal land for sheep pasturing and agriculture. So it was hit very fast and very quickly, and most of our language has been lost. But when I went and spoke to people and was searching, this was always a word that was kind of given to me as a, you know, a light of hope and something to hold on to. So it just seemed like the right thing to represent myself. And it also just sounds pretty dope, you know. Iwuda, it's got a nice ring to it.
0: Sure,
1: so
0: it does.
1: Yeah, so it all kind of fitted in. Yeah.
0: Yeah, beautiful. Now, what's also exciting about this this album is that you came to NAMM and recorded, made this music, and got yourself a record deal as well.
1: Yeah, you know, I'm living the dream, huh?
0: Yeah, I've made it. With the great Lesape Records, which is a wonderful local label run by Kurt Paradise. Shout out to Kurt. Always doing the hard yards and putting out so much incredible music, and it's music that really does need a push. And we're so lucky that we've got a label like this. And just a really special group of artists to be a part of, I'm assuming.
1: Yeah, for sure. I mean, it's kind of surreal to know that it's being put out and having the support that, you know, I feel like it deserves, and happy to hear that other people think the same. Kurt's been such a champion of the music, and I just can't, big shout out for being able to, you know, also kind of risk, putting yourself out there for a kind of first time artist putting out their own music, you know, something which for me was kind of really just a experiment. This whole album was really a test for myself, being like, can I record and make a whole album just with bass and

0: drums, am I able to make a fulfilling, interesting listen, which is just using my voice on my instrument. There are a few special features on the album, but for the most part, it's just myself and my very close friend, Albie Rolfe, who's playing drums on the entirety of the album.
1: Mm-hmm, mm-hmm. Who else is featured on the record as well?
0: We have a very close friend and mentor of mine, James Luke, who is a bass player in Canberra, where I've been lucky enough to do a lot of work through the university there. We're actually going to play a track of his later, but the person who is currently the head of the music school there is another First Nations man, and he's been a big champion of our mob and getting more First Nations music to be played at the school and around the Canberra region. Mm. So I met him doing some work there, and he is playing all of the double bass on the duo pieces. And then on two tracks, I have Patrick Lefay, who was playing saxophone.
1: Mm-hmm, mm-hmm. Well, we should probably hear the lullaby for two basses, which mm-hmm. is the other track two, which is also out at the moment.
0: For sure.
1: And this one, yeah, features James Luke on this one, right?
0: Yep, double first name. That's him.
1: This is Lullaby for Two Basses.

0: That was Lullaby for Two Basses. So tell us about that track we just heard.
1: Yeah, so that's a great question. We were just so deep in our little conversation.
0: We were, weren't we?
1: You know, so some little off-air chat. I need to take myself back into the zone. So again, I think, you know, that's just kind of what I'm talking about before, about being able to showcase the beauty of the bass, you know. So we've got myself on electric bass playing the chords, and then James playing the melody, and just trying to be able to show the versatility and the range, and again, I think show that instrument in a different light. You know, how many duo classical guitar albums or piano albums, I feel like there's a lot of ensembles which are kind of predetermined, you know, double bass and cello, or piano and voice, or guitar and you know, the list goes on and on and on. So I think it's about how could I kind of conceptualize that same world of music but in a different light. And I know I told you to play that other track, but I think actually maybe we should, as I'm talking,
0: go on.
1: I think we should actually play the Eddie Gomez and Jeremy Steig tune. So the song we're about to play was a big influence for these duo pieces. It's, you know, double bass and flute is what we're going to listen to. So it was just a really good reference point for me, seeing how they took that instrument and were able to make it the focal point.
0: All right. So do you want to introduce this track?
1: This is 9 to 4, Eddie Gomez and Jeremy Steig.

0: Beautiful music here, shared by my guest this morning, Davin Ojala. Very great to have you in this moring, sharing all this music.
1: Yeah,
0: and the music behind the music as well.
1: There you go, yeah. One layer behind.
0: Yes. What else we got next to share?
1: Let's play, maybe we can play the track that that we're going to play first of all. So this is a probably one of the most, you know, I'm just going to go out and say the most beautiful songs. I'll put my flag down. The moment I heard this, it was just, yeah, it was pretty transcendent, and a big influence in terms of melody and mood, you know, how this song makes you feel and where it takes you. And it's just got such a beautiful sonic world that's created. So this is Star Maker, performed by Roy Hargrove off his incredible album Air Food, originally by a saxophone player called Lou Marini. So, you know, go check out the original, show him some love. But this version by Rory is just, yeah, it's transcendent.
0: From 2008, this one.
1: There you go.
0: Yeah.

0: Coming up at the Northcote Social Club, the Talking Heads Experience, Dark House 2, Arise, Traz and Discourse, YB, Cranky Women's Comedy Club, and That Boy Kwame. 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
2: We have 21 minutes of the show left this morning here on Mystic Brew. I want to thank a few people, and they are the people who signed up with a membership to Mystic Brew after last week's show, which I really appreciate. I want to thank the following people. DJ Matar, PBS's own, came through with a proud membership to the show. Thank you. And also sent me a kind text earlier, so shout out to DJ Matar, who will be coming through from 1 p.m. today. And then we got Charlie Woods. Shout out to Charlie Woods in Hawthorne coming through with a proud membership. Leon Wallace, once again, legend in Burley Heads, coming through with a patron membership. Thank you, Leon. Miriam Webster in Brunswick came through with a proud membership. Cinderella the Poodle, hello, in Carlton North came through with a proud membership. So good to have a poodle on board. We got Nina Sapunsis in Hampton came through with a proud membership. Thank you, Nina. And Alyssa Pedrana in Elphington came through with a passion membership as well. Also want to thank Kelly Caulfield in Aspendale with a kind donation. And most recently, Harry War in Brunswick East signed up a proud membership to PBS as a whole just about an hour ago. So thank you for that, Harry. And thank you to everyone who got involved with our radio festival this year to keep us on the air doing all this goodness. And I've got Davin Ojala on the show this morning sharing some music and influences from his upcoming record on LaSape Records. And we're going to hear an exclusive world premiere track, I believe, Davin, for the next one.
3: Yeah, that's the one. So this next one is called Pick Your Poison. I feel like I've been playing a lot of delicate, beautiful pieces, so I thought maybe we'll give that a little change up and play something with a bit more edge. Yeah.
2: Let's do it.
3: Let's do it.

0: Oh, yeah, that was a wild ride, yeah, that
1: there
0: one.
1: There you go, you know, summon a bit more.
0: Mm. Now, you're going to share another influence and inspiration with us, the great Derek Hodge.
1: Yes, D. Hodge. Yeah, as I was kind of saying before, you know, it was like a little time capsule going back and checking out all these influences that I was listening to around this time, and definitely at the top of that mountain is Derek Hodge, you know, great bass player in his own right, but also probably famously came to people's knowledge playing for Robert Glasper and in that whole kind of crew of music.
0: Mm.
1: But yeah, a beautiful composer, bass player in his own right, and this is off his most recent album, The Color of Noise. I think this is the opening track called The Cost.

0: Oh yeah, music from Derek Hodge there, The Cost, as chosen by this morning's special guest, Davin Ojala. And Davin, we were talking about earlier how you were doing some work, music at the Canberra University.
1: Yeah.
0: And the next track you're going to share is a First Nations piece by one of your mentors.
1: Yeah, so this is by a great First Nations composer, Chris Sainsbury, who over the last 2 years has acted as a mentor and an inspiration for me and also a bunch of other First Nations people who have been able to fall under his umbrella of influence and work. So he leads a First Nations ensemble called the Narrabaria Composers, and through that there's been some amazing people who have been able to travel up to Canberra and have some resources to learn and put on their own work. So yeah, I feel like his whole ethos is really about being able to uplift and enrich our community, give skills to people who may not traditionally have had access to formal music education. So yeah, I felt like it was really important for me to kind of give him a shout out and play one of his compositions. This is for solo guitar called Labyrinth.

0: Lovely, lovely, lovely stuff. Now, Davin, your record drops on July the 24th.
1: It does indeed.
0: Via LSA Records, digital and cassette release.
1: Yes.
0: And on that very, very same day, you're going to be performing music as well.
1: I will be, which it wasn't intended to happen that way, but the stars aligned, I suppose. So, yeah, on the 24th, my group Iwata will be performing a support slot for a great event, a fundraising gig, which is going to be the proceeds are going to be going to supporting communities in Sri Lanka, and this is going to be opening for a group put together by drummer Jerush Pereira. So my group is going to be performing at 8 o'clock. This is on Friday the 24th of July at Cross Street Music Hall in Brunswick East.
0: Beautiful venue.
1: Beautiful venue, beautiful space, nice community hub. So it's really going to be, for me, a chance to kind of test run all the songs, kind of a little soft launch. So yeah, keeping it low key, but not too low key.
0: I love a soft launch.
1: Yeah, exactly. It's good to, you know, test the tunes, test the material, and hopefully be able to put something big and extravagant on later in the year.
0: And speaking of performing live music, I heard a whisper that there's a little jam happening on Thursday night.
1: Yeah, so, you know, we're here celebrating NAIDOC Week. So this Thursday at Bodrigi in Abbotsford, I have the honour of putting on a group to show my support and my love for our people and our community. So for this group, I have myself, the incredible Sensible Jay on drums, and guitar player Kumar Shom of, you know, two incredible musicians who I look up to greatly. So we're going to be
0: playing. What a trio.
1: What a trio, you know. There'll be a lot of notes, a lot of music happening, but we'll be playing, kicking off around 8 o'clock. So come down and see some great music.
0: It's a free show, that
1: free
0: one.
1: Free show.
0: Wonderful. Well, thanks so much for coming through this morning, Davin. It's been a pleasure to have you on the show.
1: Thank you for having me.
0: Yeah, and good luck with the record and happy NAIDOC Week. And we're going to hear another exclusive track from the album before we get out of here. Tell us about this one.
1: So this one is features saxophone on this track by Patrick Lefay. Yeah, I think you'll hear it. It speaks for itself.
0: It's called Reaching for More.
1: Yeah.
0: Thanks so much for coming through, and yeah, happy NAIDOC Week, and hope everyone enjoyed the show out there. Mr. Zephyrin Saint is coming up next with the Boogie Beat Suite, sitting in for Risky. Have yourself a good one.

Melbourne. Good morning, Nam. Zephyr Saint in here for the Boogie Beat Suite. Thank you for a wonderful show.

0: straight after this.
1: Get ready. Dean Hilson and the Scarvenders launch tribute to Tommy McCook Volume 2 on Transmitter Records. 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
0: Keeping with that good soulful groove for the morning. We've heard from some of the greats, Gwen Guthrie, the Jones Girls. Now all the way from Manchester in the UK.

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It's myself, Zephyr Saint. In for Miss Whiskey on her European tour, it's the Boogie Beat Suite. Taking you on a soulful journey this Tuesday morning. Bringing out that sun just for you.

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1: Sunday, July 12th, the new Monos launch their self-titled album at the Evelyn Hotel in Fitzroy. 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

Shouts out to Lady Love Potion. Loving the GQ. New listener, Veronica, tuned in. Lucy French, feeling ya. I was the same way this morning. Feeling better now with the music. Music's a

coming up at the Corner Hotel. Dawehi, Bond But Not Forgotten, From The Jam, Drake Milligan, Wrestle Rock, Nadoc Kick-Ons and Ben Queller. Also in the calendar, Weaned, The Pretty Littles, Modern Māori Music and Umbe. 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

Into the last 10 minutes of the show. It's been wonderful being with you here this morning. Zephyrin Saint, Boogie Beat Suite. I'll be back again next week for some more fun. We'll see what we'll pick out of the bag for next week. We had a nice soulful boogie journey today. Hope you guys enjoyed it. Until next week, see you then.

A massive, huge shout out to Zephyrin Saint on another amazing Boogie Beat Suite. Make sure to tune in again next week, same time, same place, right here on PBS. Dunya in Arabic means world, and this show will be bringing you music from the Swana region and beyond. The text line's 0400-03-1067, and I would definitely love to hear from you. Let me know what you are up to. How is this Tuesday going? I am fighting this cold weather. I've been cycling through it today and yesterday, and I am absolutely freezing. But I got some tunes to keep us moving and probably give you some heat on this Tuesday afternoon. Now for today's show, I have some new music, some music representing Palestinian artists, of course, as usual, and music from First Nations artists celebrating NAIDOC Week. Let's kick off the show with that.

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I'm your host, DJ Matab. Thanks a lot to Tall Carlos from Croydon with the cycling keeping warm tips. I appreciate that. And if anyone has any more tips or just want to commiserate about the cold weather, please reach out. However, you are tuned in to the Dunya Show. We're going to kick things up a notch. 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So if you're having lunch, let me know. I haven't had lunch, so I'm a bit hungry. So shway juan, that's your word for today. I know it has some Arabic letters that are a bit hard to pronunciate. We joke around that that's the goat sound, but hey, juan, hungry. All right, what are you up to? Let me know.

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1: Hello, welcome, marhaba fikum. This is the Dunya Show. I am loving all the text line love that's coming in. Sorry, I got deep into the mix, so been doing that, but your messages have been keeping me going. A few of the tracks there we played and listened to. That last one, of course, Drifting Clouds. Acid Arab, Ziad Zaza had a new one, Yalla Batuna, Pete the Zook with Kashmira, Japana, which is the Yuthu Yindi track, apologies if I got the pronunciation incorrect, Yuri Mraqadi with Arabi Yun Ana. I love that song. It's mainly Arabi Yun Ana means I am Arab, and he just talks about how he's proud of being Arab. As we all should be if we are Arab or where we're from. And a few Afro house kind of style tracks with Afronom, Muju, and Cairo. Hope you're enjoying it. Shout out to Dennis, who is loving the beats, keeping them warm. Someone did share their lunch. I'm so proud of you. You did share what your lunch was, which was a chicken wrap, and now I'm even hungrier. Thanks for that. People dancing in their chair while doing tax work. Yes, that's what I love hearing. And Afronom, Muju, and Cairo. Hope you're enjoying it. Shout out to Dennis, who is loving the beats, keeping them warm. Someone did share their lunch. I'm so proud of you. You did share what your lunch was, which was a chicken wrap, and now I'm even hungrier. Thanks for that.

and loving the amazing tracks and the mix today. Thanks a lot. Lots of respect going to you. The text line is 0400-03-1067. Please reach out. Let me know what you are up to on this Tuesday. How is your afternoon going? Hopefully a little bit of warmth coming through, but yeah. Next up, we have music from the latest release from Shkoon. And this one is called Bain al-Asr wal-Maghrib. It's their take and edit of a famous song, Bain al-Asr wal-Maghrib. Actually, I want to explain this one. Asr is like, you know, later afternoon, and Maghrib is around dusk. And in Arabic, we do have those specific times of day, Asr and Maghrib. They're kind of linked to prayer times. There's a prayer at Al-Asr and one at Al-Maghrib. And this song is like in that little moment between those hours. And the song goes, Bain Al-Asr wal-Maghrib marrat lamma tkhayyala, which was a group of horseback riders came by in that specific time. That's the song. But let us all tune in and see Shkoon's take on Bain Al-Asr wal-Maghrib.

You are tuned into the Dunya Show. We're back with that last one, Rarandar by Drifting Clouds. I got a chance to see them recently, like a few weeks ago, their show in Melbourne at the Northcote Social Club. And that week was really amazing because I got to see Saint Levant representing Palestine, but also Drifting Clouds representing First Nations, and I felt that amazing musical connection for that week, both representing their land and people, and it was really wholesome. And with that, I will be shifting now to a song about Palestine. This is called Lullaby, and it is from the Concert Together for Palestine, featuring many, many artists. You are tuned into the Dunya Show, and I'm your host, DJ Mutab.

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1: 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Shout out to Steve, who loved the lullaby track. 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Those are Levenshulm DJs, Mendoza, and Rianne McKernan. As performer members, our patron members, Danielle Wilson, Dr. V, Hamson Kam, Nirupama Zifa Kumar, and to our passionate and proud members, Luna Corcoran, Jala Alex, Banjo Jackie, Nick Jarvis, Walid Maqdisi, Daisy the Wrecking Ball Staffy, Monica Quijano, Chris Stewart, Fiona O'Doherty, Kathy Hardcastle, Dean Kolovos, Jen Fine, Mary Beach, Clementine, Morgana, the most powerful sorceress in the universe, pet member, Tim Logan, Billy S., Duncan, Rowan Bulpit, Sally Ayub, Kinan Azdaki, Greg Giannis, Fred Clark, JB, Jude Corbett, Lily Zielinski, Paul Fredericks, Rami Imam, Bahat Dabbagh, Jimmy Corey, Laura Coyle, Laurette Fleming, Roxanne Griffiths, and Taya Lamaro. And if you want to join that list, you know where to go. It's pbsfm.org.au. I have a few more instrumental tracks from a couple of Syrian oud players. First, it is Rehab Azar, and followed afterwards by Jabir Fayyad to see us out for this edition of The Dunya Show. But stick around, we have more coming from Jordan with Underground Love.

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1: Thank you so much, DJ Muttub, for a beautiful show there. The Dunya Show, stunning ending as well to the program. Catch you next week, you legend. And a big thank you to everyone that has supported PBS over this radio festival that has just wrapped up last week. So amazing to see just how much PBS means to all of you listeners and members out there. It means so much to me too. And we've, you know, raised enough money, thanks to all of you, to keep everything running smoothly for another year. And yeah, independent institutions like PBS are just such a vital part of the music scene here. So yeah, thanks again. Underground Love is the show here until 5 p.m. Jordan taking you through until then, broadcasting on the lands of the Wurundjeri people, the Kulin Nation. I want to pay my respect to their elders, past and present. Lots happening on the show today. Really soon, in like 15 minutes, we've got Kyle from Wybie coming in. He's actually sitting over there on the couch now. He's brought a guitar, an amp, and they've got a farewell show happening this week. So we're going to talk about that and, you know, everything else. And then also, before that, premiering a new one from Charlie Ivan Band, new on Bedroom Suck, the label. And then celebrating NAIDOC Week as well, playing heaps of my favourite First Nations artists from 4 p.m. onwards. NAIDOC Week, celebrating 50 years of Deadly this year, looking back at the stories, the marches, the languages, the art, the leadership, the strength that it took to get here, but also the here and now, with Indigenous Australians leading change and into the next 50 years and beyond. Okay. Start off with some music now, brand new from Lena. This song's called Vertical Blue, a really nice, smooth way to start the show off. Alt-pop soul artist Lena, who we've heard from quite a lot on this show, and she just put out her debut album called Sucker, which is a really big achievement. Releasing a polished DIY record like this,

0: You're on Underground Love, PBS FM. Carla Del Forno there, Fast Moving Cars. Really been enjoying her latest album a lot, so I thought I'd venture a bit more into her back catalogue. And that one, her first ever song, released 10 years ago, Fast Moving Cars. And before that, kicked off the show with Vertical Blue by Lena. And also some songs on that album that I just mentioned called Sucker, veering into some more house music inspired territory, which is really fun. There's a launch show that's been announced August 27 at Shot Kickers with Isabella Fortuna and PBS regular Larry Quicksticks. Okay, I'm going to premiere a song by Charlie Ivan Band right after this.
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0: All right, very excited to premiere a new song from Charlie Ivan Band, the Mbantwa-based group. I've been playing Charlie's music on this show for, I think, about 4 years now. Maybe I gave him his first spin as well. But yeah, he's an absolute legend. And there's an album coming out called Of Nothing, getting released on the legendary label Bedroom Suck, which is very, very exciting, next month. It was recorded and produced by Dylan Young of Way Dynamic and is a really superb collection of piano-led desert folk songs. This new song, Fait Accompli, is out tomorrow, and there will also be a tour announcement as well, so check out the dates then. But we've got one here in Nam, 20th of August, Northcote Social Club with Millie Strange and Jack Spencer, and up the East Coast, Hobart, Adelaide, lots going on. And also what should be a really classic local launch up in Alice at the Araluen Art Centre, which is a really lovely spot. Let's hit play on this one right now. Fait Accompli by Charlie Ivan Band.

0: Underground Love is the show that you're tuned into. PBS FM, DB Longing there with Give Me All of Your Love from that EP that's out now. A big congrats to Dom, who, you know, heads that project, and he's been, you know, a big part of so many projects over the years, but this is his first time releasing his own thing, and it rocks. The launch is this Monday, or next Monday, I guess, at Northcote Social Club, a free show for Social Sanctuary, alongside Postures, who have an album out next month, and also Grace Turner. Then, before that, we heard from Rowena Wise, Home in This World, another beautiful cut from her upcoming record, which is out in exactly a month's time. All right, I have got Kyle from YB in the studio sitting opposite me, and we're going to chat all about the farewell show that's happening in barely a few days. And all things YB, he's going to play some songs for us right after this.
1: Australia's favourite celebration of horror cinema returns to Cinema Nova this July with Monsterfest Weekender, Highway to Hell. 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
0: Okay, Underground Love, we're back, and we've got Kyle right here.
2: Hello,
0: how are you going?
2: Good. How are you, Jordan?
0: I'm good. Welcome.
2: Well, thank you.
0: Hell yeah. You've been a bit of a favourite on this show over the years. I actually crunched the numbers. I think I've been playing your music for, I wrote it down, now I can't see it, I think over 5 years.
2: Oh my God.
0: Yeah.
2: That's, yeah.
0: Time's
2: fine. Wouldn't have been YBing for much longer than that.
0: True. Because things began, what, in your bedroom 2020?
2: 2020.
0: Wow. Yeah. And that was you doing it DIY style.
2: Yeah.
0: And then these days you're in a four-piece band.
2: Yep.
0: Released a number of singles, EPs and an album. Is that correct?
2: That's correct.
0: Wow. And now you're here. I reckon a pretty overdue appearance on the show. But

0: was now or never, because you've decided to call it a day for the YB project, and you've got a farewell show coming up this Saturday at Northcote Social Club. What are your emotions right now?
1: That's it. It's good. It's like, yeah, it's the end of an era. It's sad, but it's also, yeah, it's time for the next chapter. And I think good things lay ahead.
0: Yeah. What? Absolutely, they will. And what led to the decision? I know one of your band members is departing the country.
1: That's correct. Yeah. Flora's moving to Denmark. Other members, you know, are in trouble for tax purposes. And yeah, the ATO has basically been trying to shut us down for years. So.
0: And you're giving in.
1: Yeah, we just had to give in after a while. It's
0: damn.
1: Yeah.
0: What a shame. Where in Denmark is Flora off to?
1: I believe I'm not familiar with Denmark. What's the capital?
0: Copenhagen.
1: I believe that's where she'll be, I think.
0: Oh, great.
1: Going to do masters, some more music study.
0: Wow, exciting.
1: Dope. She's got an EU citizenship, so she's like, got to get that free study.
0: Yeah.
1: Yeah.
0: That's.
1: I'd be doing the same.
0: Yeah. That's a good opportunity.
1: Yeah.
0: And then she can come back and bring all of the Danish wisdom.
1: Yeah.
0: And yeah, there's a lot of good music coming out of there.
1: Totally. Yeah.
0: Whatever that music school is called, I don't know if that's the one she's going to.
1: Yeah, it's called like Rhythmic Music Academy or something like that.
0: Ah, yes.
1: Something like that. Yeah.
0: Nice.
1: Lena Douglas. Do you know Lena Douglas? Local artist. She's living here now. But we studied together, and she went over and studied at that same school.
0: Cool.
1: Yeah.
0: No, very exciting for Flora. Wow. Well, have you been reflecting a bit on the YB journey over, you know, the past little while now that it's wrapping up? Are there any kind of, I don't know, special moments that stick out to you or reflections that you've been having?
1: Yeah, so many. I mean, just ridiculous, you know, 12-hour days recording together. Like, just down the road here, we recorded our first album at Avery Studios.
0: Oh.
1: And then, like, deliriously went and played a gig at Nighthawks that night. And, like, yeah, it turned into something like a 16-hour day or something.
0: Oh, my God.
1: My poor bandmates.
0: Yeah.
1: But, yeah. It's just been, it's been very joyous, and I'm just feel so lucky that I get to play with those guys.
0: Yeah.
1: Yeah, it's kind of changed a bit over the years. Like, I've had other band members move away, and yeah, some shifts, but yeah, it's been a great journey. A lot can happen in 5-6 years, you know?
0: Oh, totally. Yeah, I feel like most bands, like, in terms of our scene, maybe only last maybe that long.
1: Mm.
0: Like, it's hard to keep going for longer than that.
1: Mm, mm.
0: Not saying it can't be done, absolutely. But, you know, when you're really giving it a good crack and it's consuming your life at times, you know, when the rest of your life changes and develops, sometimes it's nice to actually finish something like you're doing now rather than just let it, I don't know.
1: Yeah, I think like you start these things often as it's almost like an experiment, and then like the experiment just becomes like, oh, this is what I'm doing for the rest of my life, you know? But like it can be kind of nice to just have that as like a chapter in your life, and yeah.
0: Yeah, I like that. So would you rule out the re-like appearance of Wybie?
1: Oh, no, I reckon... I reckon it'll return in some form.
0: Yeah.
1: Like, you know, it might not be YB, but, you know, we're all talking and we're like, we want to keep playing together and stuff if we can. Yeah.
0: Yeah, it sounds good for sure.
1: And like Flora will be back in 2 years and...
0: Well, who knows what could happen
1: who
0: there.
1: Who knows? Yeah. She's a powerhouse, that woman.
0: Yeah.
1: My God.
0: Yeah, I'm sure... her playing will be in high demand as well when she returns.
1: Like even more high demand. Yeah. if that's even possible.
0: Yeah. Well, chatting to YB right now about the farewell show, which is happening this Saturday at Northcote Social Club. Amazing lineup as well. Tell us a bit about the two legends that are supporting you and how the night's going to go down.
1: Yeah, so first we've got Moby Beefheart, who is also known as William Murray, who is helping me with my next album.
0: Oh, cool.
1: Yeah, he's producing it. He's one half of Beefheart and McQueen, who've just released an album recently.
0: Yeah, we love them on this show.
1: Yeah, so good. Yeah, and I guess he plays like it's like warm, nostalgic, kind of like 60s, 70s feel, like folk songs. But yeah, I love his music. And we've got Captain Beep Boop as well, who is, I've actually memorized their bio because it was such a good bio. They're fucking awesome. She's a transistor-based transistor playing electronic punk on a circuit bent Telstra payphone.
0: Yes. Oh, she's the best. If anyone hasn't seen her yet, that'd be my number one recommendation.
1: Yeah.
0: In terms of who to check out live here. And she just launched a single at was it Gummo or Nighthawks over the weekend? I can't remember.
1: Oh, just last weekend.
0: Yeah. Unreal.
1: Yeah.
0: Oh my god.
1: Horrendously underrated artist.
0: Yeah. She's awesome. I think she played on Triple R as well for breakfast last week. Yeah, that's going to be so cool. And she's always up to, you know, new tricks. Like last show, she rigged up an orange.
1: Yep.
0: Made noises out of that.
1: Yeah.
0: There's just the keyboard, Telstra payphone.
1: Just like a mad scientist all around.
0: Yeah. Basically. Yeah. And like also lyrically, like, and songwriting wise, like just one of the most incredible lyricists out there. Her work with Love Boner as well. So good. Damn. And then YB's going to come on stage.
1: Yeah.
0: Will it be a bit of a best of set?
1: Yeah, I reckon. There'll be some songs from through the ages, like, yeah, old and new. We'll play some unreleased stuff too. All types of shenanigans. Stunts. Wow. There'll be dirt bikes, you know, the crusty demons are coming in.
0: Oh, naturally.
1: Yeah, naturally.
0: Yeah. There's, you know, a bit of room in the Northcote Social room, so.
1: Yeah, for some dirt jumps.
0: Yeah, for sure. Oh, it's going to be so exciting. The elephant in the room is you have brought a guitar.
1: Yes. Yeah.
0: And an amp.
1: Yeah, yeah.
0: Both of which look really cool. This Gibson amp. I like it. There's some noises. That's awesome. And you're going to play some songs for us.
1: I'm going to play some songs.
0: Yay.
1: That's what we're here for.
0: Yeah.
1: The music.
0: All right. Well, I'll stop talking and tell us what you're going to play.
1: All right. Shall we? I'm going to play a song called Fly Big Balloon. It's the first song off our full-length LP.

0: That's Wybie there live in the studio playing Fly Big Balloon. Thank you so much. That was beautiful.
1: My pleasure.
0: Oh, yeah. Nice. So how can we keep up with you after this farewell show? What's next for you and your musical pursuits?
1: That's a good question. Where am I headed? I mean, I'm doing a lot of different stuff at the moment. I'm kind of doing some production for some other friends. I'm producing Flora, who we were just talking about before, his next album.
0: Cool.
1: So we've been working on that together. I'm actually headed to Banff for the Banff Centre residency with my good friend Ollie Cox, who's an amazing drummer. He plays drums with Maple Glider. Who else is he playing for? Local The Neighbour.
0: Cool.
1: I think Hannah Cameron as well. So we're going to work on something over there.
0: Awesome.
1: Kind of like improvised music sort of thing. Yeah, but I'm also working on my next album, which I think will just be under my name, Kyle Muir.
0: All right.
1: So lots of things in the works. It's just a matter of getting them together, you know?
0: Yeah. And juggling all of life's things as well.
1: Yeah.
0: Yeah. Oh, great. Okay. Well, hey, listeners will definitely be able to hear the results of all of that hard work on the show, keeping you all up to date. That's exciting. Well, you've got one more song to share with us.
1: Yeah.
0: Which requires, I think, some tuning.
1: Yes, I was going to tune while we were talking, wasn't I?
0: Oh, it's hard to multitask. I mean, you literally did just multitask by singing and playing. Well, I'll mention it again this Saturday, Northcote Social Club, farewell show. The last chance to catch Wybie Band. So get down. Flora as well in the band. What's the name of this tuning that you're doing for us?
1: The name of the tuning?
0: Yeah.
1: It's just good old open D.
0: Oh, nice. Okay.
1: But, yeah, I'm playing the baritone today, so that's...
0: That's pretty special.
1: That takes it down to A, does it?
0: Oh, I actually wouldn't know the answer to that.
1: Yeah, I'm asking you, Jordan.
0: Is a baritone normally in... What's the...
1: Well, the baritone takes it down a fourth, which is like equivalent of 5 frets.
0: Okay.
1: So, It's in line with my theory that guitars are tuned too high.
0: Yeah, yeah, they are pretty high.
1: It just sounds so good when you tune it down low, you know?
0: Yeah. Like, wow, check that out.
1: I've got some tape on the bridge too, which gives it this kind of like plucky sound. That's kind of a new thing.
0: Oh, cool.
1: That's fun.
0: Wow, getting into the guitar nerd zone. Yeah. That's fun. That's for the heads out there.
1: Yeah, so this is a new song which will be on my album coming out. It's called No Permanence. It's about volcanoes.
0: Wow. This is exciting.
1: Let's do it.

0: That's lovely. Thanks so much.
1: Thank you.
0: You've been listening to Wybie live in the studio. That one, an unreleased track. And hey, you're right, that down-tuned guitar sounds really good. Wow, and those little trills and melodies in between the arpeggios, so beautiful. Thank you so much for playing.
1: Thank you, Jordan. It's been awesome.
0: Wow, very special, very lucky. And everybody, get down to that show Saturday night. Farewell to Wybie. Thanks so much again, Kyle. Really appreciate you hanging out.
1: Thanks for being a champ of the local scene as well.
0: Oh, no worries. wouldn't exist without people like you. I'm going to play another song from your EP. This one featuring Hannah McKittrick, PBS's own. Lawn is like a sickness. All right. We'll catch you later.
1: Catch you later.
0: Farewell.
1: Bye.

0: All right, thanks again to YB. Hell yeah.
1: Big Sound celebrates 25 years with its biggest blowout yet, from September 1 to 4, taking over Fortitude Valley, Magungin, Brisbane. 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

That there is Bag Liquor, local band with Asbestos. They previously released a live EP, but now they've recorded some magic in the studio, and the first taste of it is that one there. How about that bass tone especially? And they're also absolutely gigantic live. You can catch them July 19 as part of the Leaps and Bounds show Low Light on Lojo, taking place across Nighthawks and the Bendigo, just down the road from here. I don't know, are we considered Lojo here at PBS? Maybe. Maybe we're just Joe. sorry, it's bad. Bad jokes. it's a big lineup of local acts as well, so check that out. Heaps of Leaps and Bounds stuff happening. Check it all out online. Another show, while I'm talking about gigs, to mention, Last Chance this Friday, Poltergeist 900, The Antics, Techno 666, and Lunar Lagoon. Whoa. That is a really big lineup. All those bands doing great things right now. So that's Last Chance on Friday. We'll probably sell out, to be honest. Before that, we had Alien Nose Job, one of the singles, City Life, from the new album, which is out now. Absolutely rips. It's on Antifade and also Iron Lung, which is the home for most of Jake's heavier releases. The band is heading to WA soon, but not sure if there are any local shows around here announced as of yet, but soon they will be, I'm sure. We're lucky like that in Melbourne. Get Alien Nose Job playing fairly often. And before that, we had Downtown Boys, Serena. They're back. New record called Public Luxury out on Sub Pop. And then we had CS Cleaners with What's That? Some really cool new dancey art punk from Brooklyn. Whole record is out now. You can listen to that on Bandcamp. And while you're there, check out Bodysuit as well, that whole album on Bandcamp. Really cool party, egg punk kind of record. Garagey, that song called Gone to Town. And then we had Season 2 with Nothing Affair from there. Just incredible album. Liam on the text line, loved seeing Season 2 at Last Chance on Friday. Thanks for your texts, Liam, and everyone else who's been texting in. 0400-031-067 is the text line. Okay, time to play some more music. Less yapping from me for the rest of the show. Going to be playing music from First Nations artists celebrating NAIDOC Week in the midst of it right now. Let's play this one now from Big Noda. Language warning for the next couple of tracks. This one, FMD. Let's get into the riff zone. You're on Underground Love.

That is a very slick track there. Just heard two songs from artists that are performing live on That Blackfella Show, premiering tomorrow night on your telly. Drifting Clouds there, Rarindar, and then before that, Baker Boy with Let's Go. Baker Boy's new songs are sounding very large, very exciting. Before that, a project called Now Sounds Midwest with a song called Lost in Space off the recently released First Sounds compilation, number 14. Wow, so many of those great comps that have come out. Every year around NAIDOC week, they get released, put together by the CBAA and Koori Radio. Go check it all out. Also featuring songs from artists like Minty, Charlie Needs Braces, Alice King, to name a few. And before that, we had Capes 765, the lead single from an upcoming record from the Walmart Jari and Bunuba hip-hop artist and producer, who at 20 years old has already supported Denzel Curry and Kneecap, which is wild. His album is coming out on Briggs' own Bad Apples label. Then before that, we had Yorta Yorta, Jajawarung, Kalkanoon, and Yirrindali, Sovereign Woman, Miss Kanina. That was her new single, Handout, and she's just announced her debut mixtape out next month called

Black Print. It was so amazing seeing her play here at PBS just upstairs for Drive Live back in February. She's got tour dates too, September 18 at the Corner for you NAM folks, and a whole bunch more. Handout also featuring Jamal Yummy, and then kicked off that pretty big bracket with the new one from Big Noda, FMD, fronted by Yoda Yoda legend Briggs. He's kind of recently launched a riffy hip-hop project, Big Noda. They've just announced their debut album, Songs in the Key of Wrestling, out September 18 via Island Records, and there's a quick run of headline tour dates as well next month. You can also stream back a really great chat that Claire had with Briggs on Firewater last week if you missed that. Cool. More music. Playing this new one, To the Ground by Rona, which is actually on our weekly PBS feature sounds, which you can check out on the website. Turn it up.

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Us Us. Two absolute heavyweight DJs and producers. This one from their collaborative split EP released on Butter Sessions last year. And before that, before this, Rona to the Ground, pumping new song from her. It's on our top 10 this week. She was recently nominated for a couple of AIR Awards as well, so big congrats to her.

next one now. Another one from DJ PGZ on his own. Shit Kickers, the name of this track. Got to thank a few people as well who became members to Underground Love over the past week. A new performer member, Notch Cut from Torquay, thanks so much. Marcel Dallabona, Michael Hodder, and Jara Saunders, thanks so much for your support. And a big shout out to George, tuning in all the way from Aberdeen, Scotland.

0: That's the At Midnight remix of Monkey Madness from Psycho. Really fun remix. Hopefully we get to see some more live dates for her soon.
1: This week at the Tote, Wednesday, Angler, Thursday, the Mavises, upstairs, Red 40 Pain Club, Friday, Silk Road, upstairs, Cloven Fang, Thursday, Twine, upstairs, Dirty Harry, and in the front bar, Calista, Sunday, Fandango, upstairs, Luna Maria, and in the front bar, Caffeine. The Tote, proud PBS sponsor.
0: Okay, not long left until Claire takes over the airwaves with Firewater, but bunch more tracks to share. Gonna play this one now by Keanu Nelson, Place Where I Go, from a 7-inch that he put out last year, collaborating with Yuta Matsumura. You're on Underground Love.

0: You're on Underground Love, PBS FM, black rock band there with Narbolek off their second album called Identity, released back in 2020. Damn, it's a while ago now. It was much loved on the PBS airwaves at the time, still is to be honest. And we've also been lucky to have their singer Richie on for interviews over the past few years as well, which has been nice. And black rock band singing in both Kunawinku and English and hailing from Jabiru in West Arnhem Land. Started that racket there with Keanu Nelson, Place Where I Go, a Lurica artist. He's had a very busy couple of years. And that song, a bit of a dubbed out song, a reflection on the daily realities of living life in Papunya, which is Nelson's desert home. And then we also had, following Keanu Nelson, Warumpi Band, also hailing from Papunya, that song, Gotta Be Strong, the closing track of their debut album, Big Name, No Blankets. A couple of songs left of Underground Love, and then it's Firewater time.
1: 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Join this party for the ages with Jack Harlan and the Dead Crows, the Blackheart Death Cult, Junkyard Wizards, Invisible Pyramid, Winter National, the Dead Lips, Dog Watch, and Moat. Saturday, July 18th, 4 p.m. till very late. Tickets at Oz Takes. Shock Kickers, proud PBS sponsor.

My favourite song from King Stingray, Get Me Out. Getting goosebumps just thinking back to that epic Golden Plains set from a couple of years ago. All right, a bit of Yotha Yindi to take us out, but also thanking my performer members. So a big thanks to everyone on this list here. Among the Restless, BB Sabina, Birds Aren't Real, Bones and Jones, Clit Split, Cope and Drag, Dan Williams, DePorcel, Dead Set Cassette, Fel Burgo, Great Earthquake, Great Falls, Gravelia Hedge, Hannah Kate, Hearts and Rockets, Justin J. Kelly, Juvie Yellow Beanie, Katika, Coleman Spinelli, Lovely Boys, Matt Burke and the Delusional Drunks, Millie Luby and the Heartbreakers, Monona Lone, Notch Cut, Philippa Nile, Screensaver, Skink Tank, Sol Hopkins, Sour Worms, A Weisenheimer, David Piska, Sally Bellhorn, James Alamer. Here's DARPA from Yotha Yindi's album Tribal Voice, 1991. What a ripper.

A big, big thanks to Jordan for the last 2 hours of Underground Love. You're now listening to Firewater here on PBS FM. My name is Claire Stutchbury. I'm with you through till 7 o'clock tonight. And I want to acknowledge that I am broadcasting to you from the Wurundjeri lands of the Kulin Nations. I pay my respects to their elders past, present and emerging, particularly this week in NAIDOC week. Wishing a very happy NAIDOC to all of the Aboriginal and Torres Strait Islander listeners who are joining us today. The theme this year being 50 years of Deadly. But of course, PBS amplifies the music of First Nations artists all year round. It was great to hear a whole lot of First Nations artists being played on Underground Love this week. Last week I had a chat with Briggs about his new project, Big Noter. He came in and we had a good chat about the work that he's doing at the moment. So if you missed that interview, feel free to catch it back on Radio On Demand. This week is going to be all about music on Firewater. I've got a bit of a backlog of new tunes to share with you. As always, there's lots of good things about. We're going to cross a few different musical genres this afternoon. I do hope you can stay with me through till 7 o'clock tonight and beyond. We're going to start the program with a duo from the UK, Mike Mason and Louise Trehe, who together are a band called Swallow. They first released an album called Blown in 1992, and then now they've remixed and remastered it into kind of a dream pop delight, really. That's where we're going to start the program today. This is Swallow with Love Sleep. 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

It's a Scottish band called Young Fathers. Don't Fight the Young, the name of that track. It comes from the Help 2 compilation. That one was recorded at the famous Abbey Road Studios, and it's their, it's a Young Fathers stand against war, specifically about bombing children. And it appears on that Help 2 compilation, which was put together by War Child Records, which is a compilation to raise money to protect and educate children who are living in conflict zones. And a lot of artists have contributed tracks to it. It's quite a good compilation. And we've been hearing a few songs from it over the last few weeks on Firewater, and Young Fathers was the one we heard today. Before that, we were listening to Tropical Fuckstorm, Teeth March, the name of the track taken from their Fairyland Codex album. Erica Dunn on vocals just there. People will be familiar with her voice if you're a PBS fan for sure. And at the start of the program, we heard a band called Swallow, Love Sleep. That's been our entree into Firewater for this afternoon. We've got a long way to go, friends, and a lot of different music genres to cross, so I hope you can stay with me. I hope that you're having a good Tuesday afternoon. If you want to get in touch at any time during the show, you can do that via the text line here at PBS. It pops up right here in the studio. The number is 0400 03 1067. 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It's always good to know where people are tuning in from and what you're doing while you're listening to the songs that I'm sharing with you on the radio. 0400 03 1067. I'd love to hear from you. Right now, we've got a few duos in today's program. Another one from the UK called Get Down Services. They've got an album coming out called Massive Champion. It's going to be out in mid-August. They were here recently in May and played a bunch of sold-out shows. They sold out the Tote. I'd be interested in hearing from anyone who went along to see Get Down Services. Feel free to text in that number again, 0400 03 1067. We're going to hear from Get Down Services now. This is The Radiator.

0: question her again, please. I don't think my personality came through.
1: Coming up at Wesleyan this July, Flirty, LCO, Oliver Downs, Candice Alicia, Gemma Rose, Tony Yang, Chloe Violet, Benjamin Atich Trio, Oliver Yak, Yimo Wang, Sonia Seren, Stella Anning and Georgia Rogers, Sahara Beck, Retratus Ensemble and Noah Hill, plus Sunflower Jam every Monday.
0: Can I do the questioner again, please? I don't think my personality came through.
1: Coming up at Wesleyan this July, Flirty, LCO, Oliver Downs, Candice Alicia, Gemma Rose, Tony Yang, Chloe Violet, Benjamin Atich Trio, Oliver Yak,

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It's a Berlin-based band called Agatha Is Dead. Courtroom Drama was the name of that song we're listening to right here on Firewater on PBS FM. Agatha Is Dead played some of their first shows at South by Southwest in the US. They got a debut album, Concrete, coming out in September. So they've nailed some pretty big shows before they've even put a record out. But a little bit of momentum around that band at the moment, Agatha Is Dead. We've heard a few of their tracks prior to the release, and I'm looking forward to hearing the rest of that album. I was very excited to come to the station today and find that our friend Danny from Rosebud, who took out a Friend for Life membership during this year's radio festival and supported this show, Firewater. So Danielle Hay, my newest Friend for Life here on Firewater, actually won the prize pack for that category. And I was so excited to see this. Danny's going to get a Cinema Nova 3-month Silver Pass, a Coastal Glamp weekend for two, staying at a winery with a hamper and everything as well to have a good time there, an All Press coffee bundle, which

is pretty huge, a Crumpler messenger bag, and some other gifts from Crumpler, 6 bottles of organic wine from Mount Avoca, some straight rye whiskey from the Gospel Whiskey Crew, and a very nice prize pack for Danny to enjoy. So I was so excited to see that someone who supported this program took out that prize. I really love seeing all people who support the station be rewarded through music, of course, and through being able to get discounts around town and all the good things that membership brings in terms of being able to win copies of albums through the year and tickets to gigs and discount entry to all of PBS events and those sort of things that kind of keep on giving, but particularly when someone takes out a massive prize pack. It is very, very exciting. So congratulations to Danny from Rosebud, and thank you so much for being part of the station. We announced all of the major prize winners yesterday on Homebrew, so you can catch that back, and also the winners. If you want to see who did win, they're all on the PBS website, pbsfm.org.au. Hey, thanks to everybody who became a member during our radio festival this year. You're all winners. Love you all. I'm going to play you something now from Brother Wallace. This is from his debut album. It's called Electric Love, but it sounds absolutely like a throwback, I think. But it's actually an emerging artist. He's from Georgia. He's just about to release this album. And I don't know. It sounds like it could have been released 30 years ago or 50 years ago, really. But he's got a really distinctive voice that I hope you enjoy. This is Brother Wallace, You're the Man.

0: goals. Truth be told, they're killing life like black mold, so the young can never get old. It's dangerous to behold. So call Land of Liberty, watch democracy shake. As the world turns,
1: and as the earth quakes.

0: And I think one of the most positive things to come out of the fact that you guys are putting out Wax is the fact that it's creating an effect on all the other rap artists, and it's making them think, and it's making them put a little bit of depth of thought into the lyrics.
1: Just a little bit of self-reflection there in the Public Enemy album, that is Black Sky Over the Project's Apartment 2025, the album they released kind of quietly last year. Chuck D pointing to inequality always in his lyrics. Fools, Fools, Fools, the name of the tune that came from that album. Before that, we're listening to Brother Ali, The Count, taken from the Satisfied Soul EP. He's going to be coming out here to Australia with Horror Show to play at the Corner Hotel on the 20th of September. I really love the Satisfied Soul EP so much. I really can't wait to see him play. He's got a really interesting story, Brother Ali. If you're not across it, he's a man with limited vision due to his albinism, and he converted to Islam. He found his expression in hip-hop. He's just a person who's got a whole range of different kind of perspectives on the world, and bringing it all together in his music in a way that I think is really both very cool to listen to and also really interesting. So Brother Ali is what we're listening to just then. And we started the bracket with another brother, Brother Wallace, You're the Man, taken from his debut album, Electric Love. Thanks to the folks who are texting in, enjoying some of these tunes that I'm sharing with you on the radio. 0400 03 1067 is the text line if you'd like to get in touch at all. I want to play you something from the new Butthole Surfers album. It's called After the Astronaut, their first album in 30 years, and it's kind of fair to say that they're not getting less weird, Butthole Surfers. I've enjoyed this one. It's I don't know. I spoke about it a bit last week on the program. It's got influences I wouldn't necessarily have expected on a Butthole Surfers album, but then I think that's also what's kind of interesting about the band. See what you think of it. I'd love to know your thoughts if you want to get in touch. 0400 03 1067. This is Butthole Surfers with Intelligent Guy.

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Join me, Crispy, and Ernie at the Yorkshire Stingo in Abbotsford on Thursday, July 23rd for 4 hours of live radio, featuring stripped-back sets from Georgia Fields, Charles Jenkins, Leah Senior, Riz and the Sugar Plums, Sarah Carroll, and Ella Hooper. Entry is free. Doors open at midday with the broadcast running from 1pm till 5pm. Swinging City, live to air from the Stingo on Hoddle Street, Thursday, July 23rd. 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

What a breathe in at the end of that track there. Fontaines DC, Starburst, the name of the tune taken from the album that they released in 2024 called Romance. It's such an earworm for me, that song. I just found it really kind of hypnotic in a way, that repetitive vibe that goes on through that song. Before that, we're listening to something brand new from Kneecap. Smugglers and Scholars, the name of the tune from their record Fenian, and it's one of the lead singles from that album. I'm absolutely loving that record at the moment. I find myself turning it up every time I hear them, and it's really been helping me power through work at my desk, you know, like bopping around my office. I think it's what's going on during the day. I figure all revolutions start somewhere, and Kneecap definitely bringing those vibes. I was listening to a really interesting conversation with Miss Kanina this week, where she was talking about touring with Kneecap and how much background work, I suppose, they do around their lyrics and just learning the stories that go into them and learning their history, and how much she respected that when they got chatting about it. It was really interesting. We actually put a link up to Miss Kanina's set from Drive Live back in February this week. It's on PBS's Facebook page today, but it's on our YouTube channel as well. If you want to watch that at any time, if you want to check out her tunes, you can do that. It was an amazing live set. I've linked it on the Firewater PBS FM Facebook page as well. So if you're on socials and you feel like following along there, I always post the playlists as well with some links to where you can find more information about the bands. That goes up on the PBS website as well. But it's worth having a listen to that Miss Kanina set if you've got a moment, by heading to pbsfm.org.au. I want to say a big, big thank you to some people who've been on the website in the last week and have become members and supported this show, Firewater in particular. We've got a couple of new patrons to add to the list, and I'm really excited to be thanking them every week on this program right throughout the year. So thank you to Jared Waters and to Daniel Healy as well, both of whom have taken out patron memberships this week. And big thanks to our proud and passionate and performer members as well. Ikey Ducey Shaw has become a member supporting this show, Firewater. Thanks to Renee Moore from down on the surf beach, and to Rod McNess as well. And the Hanky Panky Social Club signed up as performer members, so I'm going to thank them all year round. It's fantastic to have all of you as part of the PBS family. Thank you so much for your support. It really means a lot to me. Thanks also to the folks who've been on the text line just recently. B and Broadmeadows liking some of the hip-hop that I'm sharing this afternoon. So is Neil, who's saying that it's always good to hear some Public Enemy songs every few weeks. I have been working through that by Sky over the Project's Apartment 2025 album, just sharing songs just every few weeks. And I like to do that with records that are resonating with me, just, you know, drop a song here and there where it fits a playlist and where we can enjoy it together on the radio. So I'm glad that you're liking that one, Neil. Good on you. 0400 03 1067 is a text line if you want to get in touch at any time during the show. I'm here right through till 7, and then Tess Presence is coming up from 7 till 8 to take us into the night. And I hope that you can stay with me for this next hour as well. I'm going to play you something from Data Animal, another band from Berlin, actually. I've got a few from Berlin on this week's program. This is taken from a compilation of rarities that came out in May called Future of Ghosts. Their song's kind of recorded between 2022 and 2025, and I liked the way that they described them rather than it sort of just being unreleased tracks. They were calling them, they were describing them as dormant moments that refused to disappear, which I think a lot of bands sort of have them, and they've put them together on this collection of tunes called Future of Ghosts. The song we're going to hear from Data Animal today is Here Comes My Mirage. 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

Just a little bit of feedback there at the end of Eels, Teenage Witch, the name of the very catchy song that we heard just there from their album Soul Jackets, the story of a girl going down a dark path. I've actually got a new Eels song to play for you next week, which I was going to fit into the show this week, but then I just had Teenage Witch in my head and decided to play that. But I'll play the new Eels next week on the program if you can tune in between 5 and 7 next Tuesday evening. Shout out to Alex, who's on the text line, enjoying the show while he's driving around, and Alex is enjoying a playlist of really divergent tracks. Alex, strap in, because we've got another hour ahead and we're going to go in the rock and roll vibe. We're going to go into a little bit of psychedelic later on in the program as well. We're going to finish with in the kind of soul territory a little bit this evening. So I hope you can stay with me right through till 7 and beyond. Feel free to drop me a text anytime you'd like to. The number here is 0400 03 1067. I always like hearing from good people like B and Neil and Alex. It's great to have your company here on 106.7 FM. We're going to hear something now from John Spencer. He's got a new album out called Songs of Personal Loss and Protest, playing with his new band, which is Kendall Wind on bass, Mackie Spider Bowman on drums. He's been playing with both of those two people for a little while now. He toured with them last time he came out here to Australia, and I got the honour of watching them from right behind the stage of the Nightcat, and it was fantastic watching Mackie Spider Bowman drum from actually just standing right behind him to do that. Let's have a listen to this song now. This is John Spencer, Step on the Gas.

0: Battle of the Bands is on. Fandango versus Paul Slattery's Unfortunate Sons at the Tote, Sunday, July 12. Experience the swamp rock sounds of Paul Slattery's Unfortunate Sons, delivering the unforgettable hits of Creedence Clearwater Revival as they take on Fandango, bringing the boogie, blues and beard-worthy swagger of ZZ Top. One stage, two iconic bands, one epic night at the Tote. 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

The Hive Minds, they're coming out of Bergen, Norway, a place that's usually better known for its death metal output. But here lies some kind of indie punk garage sound from The Hive Minds. It's from their new album, The Restless's Park. The song that we heard from them was Diamond Drop. It's the record's opening track and focus track, I guess, of that album from The Hive Minds. Before that, we heard from The Flaming Sideburns, Testify, from It's Time to Testify, Brothers and Sisters. That song was actually a cover of an instrumental that the Flaming Sideburns then put lyrics to when they released it in 1999. So, partial cover, partial, re-envisaging of that track, Testify. And we started the bracket with something new from John Spencer, Step on the Gas, from his album Songs of Personal Loss and Protest. You're listening to Firewater on PBS FM. My name is Claire. I'm with you through till 7. It's about 6:15 now, and I want to send a shout out to Jojo, who is receiving some love from Coops. Apparently Jojo is driving them down to the Bowen Heads pub for a little monthly record club called Shut Up and Listen, which sounds ace. I'd very much like to know what the topic of listening is this evening, if you feel free to send me a follow-up on that one. But yeah, love from Coops to Jojo is what's going on there. Shout out also to Anne. She's in the car with Franklin, listening to the show, and Franklin's eating chocolate. They're on the Eastern Freeway. There's a lot of traffic around. They're heading out for Taco Tuesday, and it's great to have you company. Lots of people in the car right now in varying directions, so it's nice to be keeping you company on your journey wherever it may be taking you. Feel free to text in if it's safe to do so on the text line 0400 03 1067. I always like knowing where your Tuesday evening adventures are taking you. And welcome if you're listening via radio on demand or via the PBS app. It's great to have you company at whatever time you're listening. We're going to hear something now from Surfboard. This is the title track of their recent album, Reality Star. You're on PBS.

Well, she's got a new album out called Delicates, and what a delicate song that one was that we heard there. Flowers was its name. There's a listening party for that record happening at Footscray Records this Saturday from 4 till 6. So if you want to hear the rest of it, you can go and listen to it all together at Footscray Records. Pretty in Pink, the name of that artist. Before that, we heard from Soft Palms, Pretty Boring, the name of the tune. It's a duo from Long Beach, California, with a new album out that we've been hearing a little bit of on this program called In Echo. And we started the bracket with Surfboard Reality Star, the title track from their new record. Lots of people jumping on the text line enjoying the tunes, which is ace. Great to have the company of Trini, who is having a nice cup of tea with some sweet honey while listening to some sweet firewater tunes. It's amazing to have your company. Thanks so much, Trini. David in Footscray is cooking some schnitties for the kiddies while he's listening to the shows tonight. Loving that. Someone's just texting saying that they're really liking everything that's been played tonight. We're sending a shout out here to Emils, Hannah and Frank, who are tuning in. We've got some love coming through the text line here for that good crew. And Mr. J is happy to report that they're also on the Eastern Freeway near the Chandler Highway Bridge, and happy to report that there's not much going on in traffic over that way. So sending some good vibes out to the other people who are dealing with the Eastern Freeway tonight and journeying on in varying directions. It's great to have your company. Feel free to get in touch on that text line 0400 03 1067. My name is Claire. You're listening to Firewater. I'm with you through till 7 o'clock. We're going to hear something from Leroy Clampett now. This is his debut album, but the guy's actually been nominated for 3 different Grammys for his production work, with more in the pop space, really. But this is his first foray out into his own solo work. He's got an album coming out in mid-August called Get Happy, and the single for it is this one, Sick Day, Leroy Clampett.

0: Coming up at Kindred Bandroom, William Crichton, Salt Episode 4, Antifreeze, plus free Thursday Arvo gigs with Shane O'Mara and Rebecca Barnard, Mike Rudd, Monique DiMatina, Ray Pereira, and more. 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

Ed Cooper there, and yes, it is live. Danielle Hay, prize-winning Danielle Hay, has been on the text line saying how much he loves Ed Cooper, and assuming that one's live because it is a kind of raw recording. But Ed Cooper is celebrating a career that spans over 50 years by releasing three albums on the 24th of July, including a live album called The Exploding Universe, which this track comes from. He's showcasing that career and still touring. He's done an amazing back catalogue with three albums to be released, and then also celebrating all of his kind of 50 years of music with this tour that he's doing at the moment. You can see him at the National Theatre in St Kilda on the 8th of August, or on Sunday the 9th of August at Bowen Heads Hotel if you're on the coast. So folks who are heading down that way, only a couple of opportunities to see Ed Cooper playing live very soon. Hey, I just want to shout out some of the other things that are going on the text line at the moment. Coops has gotten back in touch saying they're listening to an album, old or new, classic or obscure, on vinyl on the first Tuesday of each month at the Bowen Club Hotel. Hearing it on a fantastic reference quality turntable and speakers in a quiet dark room at the pub. It's a mystery album tonight. He's saying come sometime. Like, this sounds really fun. I actually have my own dark room to listen to music on every Tuesday, so I'm kind of tied up most Tuesday evenings, but it sounds like an amazing thing to do down there on the coast, and I'm loving the concept of it. Good on you, Coops. Thanks so much for explaining what's going on. Dave has been in touch from Dirt Road Wave, letting me know about a gig that's on at the Townie in North Melbourne. Supporting Dirt Road Wave, are going to be supporting Geelong All-Stars Grit from 8 o'clock this Saturday night, so that one's going on. And I also wanted to just mention, while we're speaking of waves, Herman dropped in before and let me know about Wave Drive, who are doing a gig at the Catfish on the 11th of July. So when is that? This weekend, I think. Yeah, I've lost track of dates at the moment, but I think it's this Saturday night. Yeah, the Catfish, it's going to be Fire Roots, The Heights, The Deadbeats and Wave Drive, with all proceeds going to the victims of the Venezuela earthquake. So to try and help give them some relief over there on the other side of the world. So good on your Wave Drive for doing that. And thanks for dropping in the flyer just before him and came in to tell us all about that gig at the Catfish. 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I'm going to play something now from a WA band called Monotonic. They put out an album about a month or so ago called Heavy Metal. It's anything but heavy metal, actually. It's kind of, quite atmospheric in a lot of the parts. We're going to hear a song from it today called I Am the Only Running Footman, Monotonic.

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This is leading us very nicely towards Penny's version of Test Pressings. It's going to come up from 7 till 8 tonight. We're listening there to the Cha-Cha-Cha's Temple of Mirth. And if you like that style of tune, if you like a little bit of light psychedelia, make sure you do keep it locked here to PBS FM for at least the next hour. And through into the tonight, the birds are chirping. We've got Pajama People coming up later this evening as well. And we're listening just there to a little announcement about a celebration that is going on at Shot Kickers for Pajama People, and people texting in saying there's a haggis party at Shot Kickers. But P.S. haggis is really nice. I don't know that there is actually any haggis going to be there, but there's certainly going to be some pretty great bands. Thanks to everyone who's been texting in. Shout out to Kev, who's sitting in his van, which has been home for 4 years now and having an excellent evening. Thanks to the tunes coming out of the radio. That's awesome, Kev. Really happy to hear from you. And Denny L. Hay has just checked his emails. And by the way, Denny, I was mentioning earlier in the program, Denny's tuned in late and has just heard me say, hey, prize-winning Denny L. Hay, checked their emails and realised that they actually won the Friend for Life prize for this year's radio festival, a major prize. That's a huge prize pack, and I'm so excited for you, Danny. Good on you. Thanks for being a member of the station, and thanks for being a friend for life. In fact, Danielle Hayes supports this program, as does Daniel Dubois, our other friend for life, and it's amazing to see Danny take out that big prize pack. I want to thank all the people who make it possible for me to share this music with you on the radio. Shout out to Dean from Darkon Architectural Lighting, our platinum business member. Friends for a decade as well, Owen Jones, Mark Doherty, Kenny Lightfoot, Di Crowther, Craig Calvert and Ange Perkin. Thanks so much to the businesses who support this show. They are TK's Guitar and Amp Repair, Luli Tavern and Bernard Clifford Before Compliance Accessibility Consulting. We've got a few new patrons on the list, which is amazing. Really big shout out and thank you to Tom McKean, Nick Danger Gibbons, Kira the Naughty Ginger Kitten, Jared Waters, Ian Stanistreet, Henry Pye, Daniel Healy, who's just new to the list this week. Amazing. Thank you so much to Dan Cunningham, Clodagh Carroll, to Catherine Cosson and Ange Waters, all patrons who support the music that I'm sharing with you on a Tuesday evening. Thanks to the performers who get around this program. They are the bands Turge, TJ from Legends of Motorsport, Bud and other bands, Tillerman Pete, Tige Kelly, The Refuge, The Meantimes, Tarzan Group, who just renewed last week. Big thanks to Super X, Stu Manchu, Sochu, Rolling Blackouts, Raucous, Rich Webb, Rhythm and Moves Music, Queen Hyena, Previous Future, Porcus vs. Equus, Nick Elliott, Nat Baser, Moose and Kaz, Lunatic, Love and the Weather, Creep 500, James Grimm, Hanky Panky Social Club, Gold Mines, General Max Grapeshot, Field Dream, Double Pumper, DJ Lindell Wilkinson on a Wednesday evening. Big thank you to David Jones, Caffeine, Big League, Bermuda Shades and Basement Spaceman. Champions all round. I'm going to leave you with something from the Black Keys. We haven't played Black Keys for a little while on Firewater, actually, but I thought we'd hear something from the Brothers record today. It's been a minute. They are quite the backbone of Firewater. I'm going to leave you with Penny for Test Pressings coming up for the next hour. You've been listening to Firewater. My name's Claire. I'll see you next week. This is 10 Cent Pistol from the Brothers record, Black Keys.

Hello, friends. Welcome to your July edition of Test Pressing. It is so super, I'm so super happy to be here. My name is Penny Lane. I'm going to be taking you through a show called Psychedelish, where we'll be exploring the delicious sounds of psychedelic inspired tunes from more like classic psych, like we just heard from Jefferson Airplane, through to adjacent genres like soul funk, rock and roll, 60s, 70s, some nostalgic stuff, some modern day stuff too. Let's explore it together. So we started off with that strong vibe from Jefferson Airplane, 1967, White Rabbit, a classic. I really adore the crescendo of that song and Grace Slick just telling us all to feed our head, which... Well, I looked up and it's more about, I guess, educating ourselves, not just the trippy part of it, but on life. Such a vibe. So if you want to text in, I would love to hear from you. If you want to start a conversation, let me know if you're digging the tunes or what you're up to this evening on Tuesday night. Text in. It's 0400-03-1067 is that number. Thank you so much, Claire, for Firewater. I loved that sort of jammy vibe of the end of the show that I was listening to, and also that last track, Black Keys, cannot go wrong. Let's dive back in. We're going to keep the next bracket quite folky, where it all started, sort of late 60s, early 70s psych tunes. So the vibe will be pretty chill, and then we'll build it up from there as we go through the show. You're listening to PBS. This is Psychedelish, and keep it locked.

You are tuned into PBS. You're with Penny. The show is called Psychedelish. This is your July test pressing for the rest of the month. We will be exploring some psychedelic music. I'll just back announce what we played in that bracket. From the top, we had Donovan with Hurdy Gurdy Man from 68. Donovan wrote that one, I read up online, while studying transcendental meditation with the Beatles in Rishikesh. I don't know if you can get more psychedelic than that. But Donovan was where I started exploring psych, and I just had to include that hurdy-gurdy, that awesome, like, heavier, fuzzed-out guitar. It's quite different to his folkier stuff. After that one, we heard from an artist called Jim with the track Phoenix from 2023, so a more recent one from the album Love Makes Magic. Jim, interestingly, is also the co-founder of Crazy P, and this is his gentler, more folk kind of side project. Got some beautiful, beautiful tracks, so check out Jim sometime. And in the background, we are just listening to the dulcet tunes of David Crosby with Orleans from 71, the album If I Could Only Remember My Name. Love that album title. And a few shout outs to the text line. Lovely to have you all with me. Thank you for tuning in and texting Sam, Chelsea, Sage, and Matt, and the number ending in 333. Psychedelic tunes. Maybe you're having some delicious cider while listening to the music. Let's talk about what makes a song psychedelic, which kind of I asked myself. And like, this isn't an education because I think it's more about a feeling. But I want to talk about it. What makes that feel? And I was interested to find out it's about different studio effects. So a lot of like post-production kind of effects that really mess with space and time. So if you're like bending time, if there's echoes, if there's reverberations or like swirling that makes you feel like things aren't going in a straight line, you know, that's kind of very, very psyche to me. Also, a lot of non-Western kind of scales and modals, you know, outside of the standard Western pop toolkit like sitar, tabla. We're going to actually listen to some stuff from some different locations now around the world, go on a little transportation with one of my favorite artists next up called Witch. They've toured to Melbourne a couple of times. This one is an instrumental track called Hometown, and I love it because Melbourne's my hometown. Super happy to be spending this evening with you. Text in if you like, 0400 03 1067. You're on PBS.

0: Your dreaming fundraiser lands at Bergie Bandroom for one beautiful night of dreaming big, Sunday, July 26th. 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
1: On Sunday, July 12th, the new Monos launched their self-titled album at the Evelyn Hotel in Fitzroy. Joining them is special guest C. Mezza, with DJ Carlito Can't Mix, spinning tunes all night. Experience a psychedelic celebration of cumbia, reggae, rock, hip-hop and Latin American sounds as the new Monos bring their new record to the stage for the first time. 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The new Monos, proud PBS sponsor.
2: You're listening to PBS. So nice to have you with us on this lovely Tuesday evening. I hope you're keeping cozy and warm inside. It's pretty chilly out there. Let's go through what we just heard. So we had a track called Let Me Try from Kaleidoscope, which was the one I just played before those messages from 1969. They are actually from Puerto Rico, though, that band. There's a British band of the same name, but these guys are teenage garage rockers and recorded their sole album in the Dominican Republic, and then it vanished into obscurity, and now it's back for our listening pleasure. I hope you enjoyed that. Love the organ on that track. And right before, we heard from Witch, or We Intend to Cause Havoc, such a good acronym. What the hell, all these words are giving me joy. They are one of the defining bands of Zamrock, Zambian fusion of like Western rock and a bit of traditional kind of African sound that flourished around the 70s. And these guys are still going strong, releasing tracks. That one was one of my favorites, called Hometown. You're listening to Tess Pressing on this Tuesday evening. Shout out to everyone who's gotten in touch. So lovely to hear you're enjoying the tunes. Jimmy, who is on his way from a big trip in Tassie. Also, thanks for the number ending in 344. Yeah, I might play some of those. I could play Sacred Cows for sure. Thank you, number ending in 851. And also Tex and Paul Kidney. And also, someone said that Kaleidoscope was sampled by Beyonce, which has thrown me in a good way. Like, what the hell? I need to explore that. Amazing. Let's keep the tunes going. We're going to hear from some Turkish, a Turkish group that I discovered recently. This one is a more recent track from 2021 called The Trip. You're listening to PBS. Don't go anywhere.

Yeah, you are listening to PBS. That track is by Ghost Woman and it's called Do You. Such a tune. We're in a great sort of garagey place here. I'm a bit sad to have to say I've got to leave you in about 7 minutes. Time flies. Time flies when you're jamming out with your mates on the radio. Thank you so much for joining me for this program, Psychedelish. My name's Penny Lane. I'm going to be back next Tuesday and the next Tuesday after that and the next Tuesday, so three more times. And I'm so privileged to be able to bring you music and hang out on a Tuesday night. Don't go anywhere because Pajama People's coming right up after this. Chris has got an incendiary program for you, as always. That is going to be a trip. Let me back announce what we heard. I want to go from the top. So we had a really obscure track called Crimson and Clover / Incense. And I played that one even though it was pretty wacky because it's actually a piece of like Melbourne history. This band called North Two Alaskans came together in 1982 as an acid billy psychedelic cabaret act, and they played in Melbourne like in the Croxton Park Hotel. And yeah, they had this cover and I love Crimson and Clover. So it's kind of like an 80s release, throwback to, you know, psych revivalism. Then I played Status Quo. Maybe the first time Status Quo has been played on PBS, Chris said, and I'm proud to bring it to you. I love that song. It's one of their crazier ones, Pictures of Matchstick Men from 68. It's not like similar to their more kind of mainstream stuff. I think it's really sweet. And it really leads me into Brian Jonestown Massacre, which is what we heard from next with Who, from Take It From The Man 96, another like, you know, psych revivalist band we all know and love, I hope. Then Ghost Woman with Do You, getting into the garagey stuff. Yeah, I'm going to love you and leave you, but super happy to say I will be back next week. I really want to thank our one proud member, Robert Hodgson. Thank you so much for being a member to Test Pressing. Test Pressing is where every month it's a different presenter trying out different stuff. And what a great idea. You get to hear from like all sorts of people, all sorts of ideas and shows. It's a mixed bag. We love being able to test things out. And yeah, thanks so much for joining me this evening. We are going to finish with a bit of a preview of next week's show. So it's going to be a bit different and a little bit more like funk and soul. I want to explore psychedelic funk and soul influenced stuff. And yeah, just like that blending of genres is what we're going to get into next. So we're finishing on, in that vein, a track by Dorothy Ashby called The Moving Finger. It's pretty awesome. Dorothy Ashby, she's a prominent jazz harpist, but this time she is playing the koto, the Japanese long zither. And yeah, I'm really into this track. I hope you dig it. My name's Penny. You're on PBS. Stay tuned. Don't go anywhere. Catch you next week.

Just one more shout out to Sasha, who's cocooning in bed with Boris the cat, and Andrew. Lovely to have you guys. Thanks for texting in. Catch you soon.

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1: Hey, this is Steve from Black Mountain. I'm just lying in bed with a few chums from PBS while we are becoming pajama people for the next little while.

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Pajama people, pajama people, people. 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

I figured, seeing as I've got a little bit more time tonight, I might let it run all the way through, because it just kind of felt like the right thing to do this evening. If you are a pyjama person, I hope you've got your nice cosy pyjamas on and your slippers and your favourite imbibance in hand. Before I go any further, thanks very much to Penny Lane for the amazing psychedelish our test pressing for the month. Fabulous stuff. I was really, really enjoying that. Especially that very early Status Quo. Yes, that took me right back to being a child, actually. It's really quite odd when you get to my age and music takes you back that far. Sometimes it does. It is NAIDOC week at the moment. So, as always, we are broadcasting from Wurundjeri country here in the bowels of Collingwood Yards, and hide any mob that might be listening. Yes, always was, always will be. I've been contemplating the idea for quite a while, and I've been sort of thinking out loud quite often, the mic on. Oh, there's another band that have a country in it that they're not from. I did play a couple of them last week, actually, so I'm going to play quite a few this evening. Just ones that kind of, I just thought, maybe it's now. Now is the time. Now is the time to be doing it. Big thanks to Paul Cook, who became a member during the week. That's really cool. And thanks to everybody who made Penny so welcome by sending her about 40 text messages, which is really cool. The text message service is 0400-03-1067. That's 0400-03-1067 if you'd like to get in touch. I thought, seeing as we're doing this odd kind of idea for a show, or for part of a show, we'll see how far it gets. Because most of it's on vinyl and it's pretty hard to tell just where it's got to. So I thought we would go with, although they're not actually named after the country, they're named after a move done by the Russian ice skating team. One of their practice moves was called Russian circles, or that's what the Americans called it, Russian circles. So that's where Russian circles got the name from. But I thought, yes, why ever not? Why ever not? A couple of Russian circles tracks to kick us off.

0: Yes, a couple of Russian Circles tracks, because I just thought, yes, why not? Yes. The whole show this evening, or most of it at least, hopefully I've got enough stuff to get all the way through, has different place names in it which aren't related to the band. Russian Circles are from Chicago. Yes, and two of them are big ice hockey fans, hence the name of the band, but still. The first track we heard from the album Memorial was called 777. Good thing about instrumental tracks is you can call them whatever nonsense you want. And then just then we heard the title track from Gnosis, G-N-O-S-I-S. Yeah, good stuff. I do like me a bit of Russian Circles. We're going to have a couple of messages and then we're going to get back into some more music.
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0: Yes, no couch is safe indeed. And Ryan's got chats with Deaf Heaven and Growth this evening. I don't know either of those bands, but that'll be excellent for me to listen to on my drive home. It will be very good indeed. Yes, it will. Now, one more of these.
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0: Somebody texted in before to say, have you got some Somali Yacht Club with you? Which, of course, I do, because that's one of the bands that is definitely one of those bands, for sure, with a place name in it. It's got nothing to do with it, because they're Ukrainian. We'll have some Somali Yacht Club in a little. If you've got a band with a country or a city name in it, and you'd like to shoot us a text message on 0400 03 1067, that'd be quite interesting, I think. Do a little head check of what's going on out there. I thought we'd go with, seeing as we were in Russia before, I thought we'd go with Radio Moscow, who aren't from there either.

Yes, indeed. I do love me a bit of Radio Moscow. We did have them actually in the studio, in Studio 5, doing a slot in the old studio when they came out, which was, let me think, it was on exactly... Oh, Japan. There's somebody I'd never thought of. Yes, thank you for that, 345. Yeah, that's a great idea. Didn't bring any Japan with me because I don't actually have any Japan. I do have quite a lot of David Sylvian stuff, but no, Japan was a bit trendy for me at the time. Maybe something like that. Anyway, Radio Moscow. We had them in the studio. The only way we could get them to fit in was actually in this time slot. And Ruby Soho, who used to do this time slot, she very kindly let us basically take over her show, which was phenomenal. It was a lot of fun. Yes, they'd been hanging out with Hobo Magic up in Queensland, which was quite fun. Yeah, there was some funny stories out of that nonsense, I can tell you. I'll keep them to myself. Yes, that track was Gypsy Fast Woman from Magical Dirt, which is my favourite of their albums, but then all their albums on the day is my favourite Radio Moscow album, because they're all just a little bit different. Sometimes they're really good. Yes, really. Just some great tracks on those. I do love me a bit of Radio Moscow. And I went out on Saturday night to the Old Bar, which was sold out. And so I played a track from Closure in Moscow last week. Here's a track from their other album, because I thought I can't really do this show without two Moscow bands. Closure in Moscow, who are of course from, I was going to say Melbourne, but they're from Victoria. I think they're sort of severe outskirts of Melbourne. So here's some Closure in Moscow.

0: Oh, a little shorty. Yes. I do love Cluj and Moscow. They're really fun live. If you get a chance, they're really, really bonkers live. That track was called Fine from Soft Hell. I do like that stuff very much indeed. We're going to have a cheeky little message just to kind of start getting some of these out the way. And then we're going to get into some Glasgow Coma Scale.
1: This week at the Tote, Wednesday, Angler, Thursday, the Mavises, upstairs, Red 40 Pain Club, Friday, Silk Road, upstairs, Cloven Fang, Thursday, Twine, upstairs, Dirty Harry, and in the front bar, Calista, Sunday, Fandango, upstairs, Luna Maria, and in the front bar, Caffeine. The Tote, proud PBS sponsor.

0: Yes, the crowd understandably went wild. That's pretty bonkers. That's Glasgow Coma Scale with a live version of Day 366 from Apophenia Y, live at Freak Valley. Really, really cool band from Frankfurt in Germany. Glasgow Coma Scale is actually a medical thing. It's how ambos describe to hospitals how badly the patient is damaged in the head from being bottled or whatever on a Saturday night. That's kind of where it came from. It's quite weird. It's a weird one that, I mean, I only found out about that when I discovered the band and looked it up. Pretty nuts, really. Pretty nuts. Now, yeah, I do like that band, I must say. I'm going to play another message now. We'll get into something not a million miles away from that.
1: This week at the Catfish, comedy on Tuesday, trivia on Wednesday, Wave Drive in the band room on Saturday, and Craig Woodward in the front bar from 3 to 5pm on Sunday. 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The Catfish, proud PBS sponsor.

0: What a brilliant band. Yes, I do love me a bit of Somali Yacht Club. They were supposed to come out here just before COVID, which never happened, of course, unfortunately. They were going to come out here with... there you go. Brain doesn't work when I don't think about it first. There you go. Yeah, it'll come back to me as soon as I switch the mic off again. Yes, it will. And, of course, it didn't happen. And then the Ukraine war started. That didn't help. Or the invasion of Ukraine, put it that way, started. That didn't help. And then they split up. But I think last I saw Smelly Yacht Club, we're actually back together again playing, which is great news. And hopefully one day we'll see them out here. That would be absolutely insane. It would indeed. A message or two, and then we'll get back into some music.
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0: Indeed. Kenny's still either in Mexico or somewhere in South America at the moment, but he'll be back very soon. I bet he's spewing the English one. I know, as a Scotsman, I certainly am. But hey.
3: Battle of the Bands is on. Fandango versus Paul Slattery's Unfortunate Sons at the Tote Sunday, July 12th. Experience the swamp rock sounds of Paul Slattery's Unfortunate Sons, delivering the unforgettable hits of Creedence Clearwater Revival as they take on Fandango, bringing the boogie, blues and beard-worthy swagger of ZZ Top. One stage, two iconic bands, one epic night at the Tote. Tickets via Oztix, the Tote, proud PBS sponsor.
0: That's a couple of my fave bands from back in the 70s. Yeah. I'll leave it at that. Couple of local bands next. I think we'll go with some Super American Eagle. Why ever not? Because they certainly ain't American.

I've seen Super American Eagle a couple of times, and they've finished with Mac, that track, both times, and it goes for a hell of a lot longer than that. I can tell you, it just goes and goes and goes and goes. That sort of chugging guitar kind of like boogie going on in the middle of it is just like they just keep that going and going and going. It's quite fabulous. Quite fabulous indeed. I think I'm going to do this. I want to put this in the background. Down there in the background. Because I've got some people to thank. I thought I might do it early rather than right at the very end. These are the performer members to PBS, of course, but also to Pujama people. Thank you very much. Blue Sabbath, Brian Spirits, Bud, Danielle Whalebone. Those four bands have all played live here in Studio 3. That's weird. Dark Fomo, Devil Electric have played. Devil Electric, they've played Studio 3 and Studio 5. Dog Watch, they've played Studio 3. Drowning Houdini, El Coloso, they've played Studio 3 back in the day. Impostering, Inland Empire, Invisible Pyramid, Jack Harlan and the Dead Crows, Junkyard Wizards, Christy Graham, Laura, Mushroom Giant, they've played Studio 3 back in the day. That was quite something else. Non, who also played Studio 3. Ocean Lord, I think they played Studio 3 as well. Palace of the King, they played Studio 3 a couple of times, and Studio 5 way back in the day. Paul Kidney Experience, Penny Joint, Sci-Fi, who've played here in Studio 3. Rosewood, Sands, members of those, members of Sands have played in Studio 3. Actually, Studio 1 in the old place. Schwartz Ramur, CDGs have played Studio 3 and Studio 5 back in the day. Stig, Tar Cutter, who've played here in Studio 3. Black Hat Death Cult. And Triple TDC. Fabulous stuff, all those bands. Our patrons are Ian Yole, Jack Hulse, John and Elena Leach, John Zach, Louise Nixon, Michael Boltman, Michael Coleman, Peter Hosking, Peter Wilmot, Simon Grant, and Snarls Barkley. Our business members are Indie Masters Mastering and Mix Review, and our platinum business is Manfax Paints. Our friends for a decade are Brian Pulley and Will Horton. Our friends for life are Alan Fitzpatrick, Billy Martinov, Danny Martinov, Derek DeVroit, and Robert Sterling. If you'd like to join PBS, there's no such thing as a bad time, only a good time, if you get my drift. Yes, you can go to pbsfm.org.au and do it there. As it goes, clicks past 21, 21, 21. That was quite weird. The time does weird things to me occasionally, and that was one of them. somebody, the person who texted in to say Japan also texted in to say Spandau Ballet, which I don't think I will be playing for sure, or Japan for that matter, and Gasp Berlin, yes. 1980s pop music out of Scotland. Yes, that's not happening either, I can assure you. Cool. Thanks to Hugo the Cat for the message. Many highlights of the Community Cup. Enduring memory of the kilt flying into a low tackle, yes, and me going off the blood rule right afterwards. Yes, that was very silly of me. I don't think those low tackles are good for somebody of my age. Oh, I never thought of a gazillion angry Mexicans. There you go. I knew there was somebody else. I'm pretty sure I've got something on my laptop. I'll have a look. Thank you for that. 849. That is very cool indeed. I will have to have a wee look. I think I've definitely got some in the laptop, so that'll be coming up very soon. I would say if I can find it. This will fade out Frank, the old Frankenstein. And we're going to go with some Neptune Power Federation, because they, although they claim to be, certainly ain't from Neptune.

Yes, fabulous band. I think they're going to be taking a little bit of a, maybe a little bit of a, let me get this over here, a little bit of a hiatus maybe in the very near future, unfortunately. But those things happen, don't they? A gazillion angry Mexicans. Thank you very much, Manfred, for reminding me of them. Yeah, that's what I get for not writing shit down, isn't it? Should have had a little list of things going in the back of my book, but I didn't. Here's a track from A Gazillion Angry Mexicans. I should have been playing this anyway because of the World Cup.

0: Yes, pretty damn cool. That's a gazillion angry Mexicans with the Shepherd from Blood Rainbow. Pretty damn cool. I do like that band. They're absolutely mad in a good way, in a very good way actually, but completely bonkers, completely bonkers. A band up next called Caspian, but I've got one more message to play you, and it's rather important, I think.
1: 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Join this party for the ages with Jack Harlan and the Dead Crows, the Blackheart Death Cult, Junkyard Wizards, Invisible Pyramid, Winter National, the Dead Lips, Dog Watch, and Moat. Saturday, July 18th, 4 p.m. till very late. Tickets at all stakes. Shock Kickers, Pride PBS sponsor.
0: Yes, 15 years on air. That's pretty cool. So having a little celebration Saturday after next at Shock Kickers. Come along. Ticks at Ozticks. Get on to it. Yeah, you'll be hearing a bit of that in various different places. I'm going to go in and have a little chat with Rory, I think, this week about said gig. And might be making a little appearance, a little sneaky appearance on Triple R somewhere. We shall have to wait and see about that. Yes. Ooh, look, we've got, what? Ooh, just over 20 minutes left. Which is cool, because I've got probably slightly more than that music left. We're going to kick off now with a band called Caspian, who are named, I'm assuming, after the sea. They're from Massachusetts, so they're definitely from nowhere near the Caspian. It should be the Caspian Lake, actually, because it's not a sea. But, yeah, it's big enough that people just call it the Caspian Sea. Anyway, let's not get pedantic about it. Below sea level, actually. If it was part of the sea, it would be at sea level, wouldn't it? Yes, it would. Here is Caspian.

pretty damned awesome. Caspian, some great post-rock. Arc of Command from Dust and Disquiet. It's a really, really cool album, and that track especially is an absolute belter. Tyler said they're looking forward to Iron Brew and Haggis. I might see if I can actually come up with a couple of cases of Iron Brew for behind the bar, but I can't see me coming up with Haggis because, no, that's probably a step too far.

are. But hey, for knowing the big bad world, and it will be a pretty big and bad world, won't it? Yes. Ryan's up next. I've got one track left to play you. So I might do my Cheerios right now. I'll be back next week with God only knows what. I have got no idea. I'm pretty sure there's something organised for either next week or the week after. But I will need to keep you posted on that. Check out the socials for that kind of nonsense. I've had an absolute blast bringing you this. And I've got one track, as I said, left to play you from a band called Egypt. Because why ever not? Because they're kind of one of the bands that kind of put this idea in my head. These guys, Radio Moscow, Somali Yacht Club, Glasgow Coma Scale, Russian Circles, those kind of, and there's just a few others that kind of crept in there among it. And thanks very much again to Manfred for reminding me that I'd missed out a gazillion angry Mexicans. Yes, I had indeed. Go out and see some live music. It's where the magic lies. I will catch you next week. Ryan's up next. Be nice to each other, especially yourself.

Yes, as Egypt takes us out. The playlist is up already on the PBS website. Feel free to go there and check it out if I forgot to back announce anything and you want to know what it is. There'll be a What's On up on the Pyjama People Facebook page on Thursday or possibly Friday morning, depending how I'm going. Ryan's up next. Don't you be going anywhere. Good night.

0: The stage lights come up. The mosh pit pushes to the back. And all is silent for a split second. Then the drummer hits the China cymbal four times and all hell breaks loose. A pile of massacred bodies flies through the venue. You open your eyes and you're at home, listening to Tarana Chorus, PBS FM's home of blast beats and breakdowns. Metalcore, deathcore, djent, melodic death metal and brutal slamming death metal. You close your eyes and fall back into the heavy simulation.
1: They're extra-dimensional beings that an earlier precursor of the

Good morning. Good morning. Good evening, Melbourne. How are you? My name is Ryan, and you are listening to Tyrannochorus. I'll be with you for the next 2 hours, or until midnight Melbourne time, bringing you all things blast beats and breakdowns. Huge thank you to Mr. Chris Pearson for an incredible Pajama People. I loved that segment of bands misplaced or displaced. It was awesome. Chris always does an amazing show. Make sure you tune in at 8 o'clock each and every Tuesday, including next Tuesday, for another incredible Pajama People. And get down to Shot Kickers for his 15-year celebration. That's going to be an awesome evening. We come to you from the lands of the Wurundjeri Woiwurrung people of the Kulin Nation, and I wish to acknowledge them as traditional owners. I would also like to pay my respects to their elders past and present, and Aboriginal elders of other communities who may be listening today. We acknowledge that sovereignty was never ceded, and this was and always will be Aboriginal land. Tonight's show is pretty epic. I have two huge interviews to air. The first off will be with Aleph, vocalist for Growth. Growth are a phenomenal progressive death metal band from here in Nam. They're going to be out supporting Rivers and Isle and Psychroptic on their co-headline tour around Australia in August, as well as appearing at Necrosonic Festival. I recorded this interview back the day before their amazing sophomore album Under the Under dropped, and I'm finally able to air it. I'm so excited. I also have an incredible interview to air with none other than George Clark from Deaf Heaven, which I'm really excited to get to as well. If you know either of those bands, then you will know that both Growth and Deaf Heaven are known for having very, very long songs. So I'm going to do my best Chris Pearson tonight and do some epically long songs. We kick things off tonight with the 1-2 punch from The Faceless's Planetary Duality album. We heard Planetary Duality 1, Hideous Revelation, and Planetary Duality 2, A Prophecy's Fruition. Adro has messaged in already. What a riffing start to the show. Pun fully intended. I appreciate you, Adro. Thank you very much for messaging in. That number is 0400 03 1067 if you want to get in touch as well. I am not going to have a whole lot of songs to play tonight because they're all going to be pretty long, but they're going to be awesome. And I hope that that was a really good way to start. I love that Faceless record. And from all accounts, Michael Keane is back in the studio doing things again. It's been 9 years since the last Faceless record. Fingers crossed we get some more material in the not too distant future, and that Michael Keane is of sound body and mind to be able to bring it to life. We shall see. I got a text in from Joel from Eltham as well. Hi, Joel. I've been on holidays for 3 weeks. Have you played any Segregation? Dude, I played Segregation 3 weeks ago. That must have been the week that you went away. I did a whole Necrosonic Festival special. Of course, Segregation are going to be there as part of their 30-year anniversary. I will definitely find more opportunities to play Segregation in the coming weeks. I promise, Joel. But keep it locked. I've got a really cool show lined up, and I'm sure you're going to enjoy it. Putting the show together, I wanted to get a bunch of songs that were, you know, longer than 5 minutes and kind of less than 10, because I do a long song special once a year, and I didn't want this to be a replication of that, but I wanted to kind of push the boundaries on what I normally do. This is a band that I don't often play on my show because it doesn't normally fit the genre, but on a show like tonight, I reckon it will. Let me know what you think. That number is 0400 031067. I want to hear from you. From their amazing 2003 debut record, Deloused in the Comatorium, this is the Mars Volta with Rule It Dares, the Haunt Of.

I love that band and I love that song so much. The Mars Volta with Roulette Dares, The Haunt Of, coming from their 2003 debut record, Deloused in the Comatorium. I fell in love with the Mars Volta because I was such a huge fan of the precursor band at the drive-in. I remember seeing at the drive-in live at the Big Day Out when I was like 16 and just being absolutely mind blown by their energy and their stage presence. And Cedric and Omar absolutely carried that through to the Mars Volta in a completely different genre that still managed to capture all of that energy and chaos. I love everything the Mars Volta have done. Like, some stuff more than others. Absolutely, the first couple of albums are top tier for me, but I still enjoy everything that they've done. And it appears that I'm not the only one, because we've got a few texts in. From 166, amazing choice, Roulette Dares, incredible piece of music. 631, Mars Volta, yes, from Stu. Thank you, Stu. And from 808, one of the best songs ever written. It holds a very special place in my heart. Very happy to hear it on your show and excited to hear the rest of it too, from Tim from Heidelberg West. Thank you all for the kind words. It's funny, like, I love the Mars Volta so much, and it's not something that I really pull out of my kit bag because I don't think it fits thematically my show very often. Maybe I'm going to have to find a way to kind of pigeonhole a little bit, or kind of force it into a playlist a bit more often, because you guys appreciate it. I appreciate it. We'll make it happen. It's glad to hear. Glad to hear that you enjoyed. If you want a message in too, that number is 0400-03-1067. I have the first of my two interviews just around the corner, and that is with LF, vocalist for Growth. They put out a phenomenal record at the end of March called Under the Under. It's the second in a trilogy of album concept dealing with depression and anxiety, really. Under the Under is the second in that series, and it really explores what do you do when you hit rock bottom? How do you progress from there? And as someone who's dealt with depression and anxiety myself, like, this record just resonates really strongly with me. I've played them a bunch since the record's come out, and I'm excited to finally air this. We're going to start off with a track from Under the Under. This is the opening track from the album, Remember Me as Fire.

0: First off, like, congratulations on the album. Under the Under is out tomorrow at the time of this recording.
1: Yeah, thank you
0: It is
1: very much.
0: an incredible listen. I'll get early access to stuff a lot, and I'll generally give it a once over and then move on. But I think I've gone
1: Nice.
0: back three or four times. It's been like
1: That's
0: really enjoyable. So about 6 years in work to put this record together, coming off your debut. In the press, where I said it was a deliberate thing, but like, why was that deliberate?
1: pretty shortly after releasing Mercy, unfortunately, our guitarist Tristan got pretty badly injured in both arms. Wasn't even able to pick up a guitar for quite some time. So there was a bit of downtime there while we were sort of just working through that. But at the same time, we were also really considering where we really want to go with this release. On one hand, like Mercy was describing very much like a downward spiral, what it feels like to fall down. And we wanted to definitely not spend too much further time in there. We wanted to talk about the climb up, what that actually looks like, the kind of inner dialogue that happens in that process, actually taking the time to think about what that would be. You know, there's a lot of businesses, a lot of marketing and enterprises around there talking about this entire concept of recovery. It's not an alien concept to anyone. The reality is that, yeah, it's a very ugly process at times, and it's very, very worthwhile, but it's also very galling to even think about what steps that might entail and who you would be at the other end of it. So I think a lot of people would shy away from it. I shied away from it. Many others did, because even if you're in a space where you don't like who you are, you're not enjoying your days, it's still familiar. It's still something that you know and you have a sense of intimacy with. It's just a familiarity. So to be able to tell, I guess, the story properly, on one hand, it was Tristan and Nelson really just making a lot of really, really short, sort of short, sharp vignettes of just different recordings taken from when they were in different emotional states, and then sort of slowly piecing those together while we also just focused on reshaping the entire sound. This album has, I guess, the same guts and bones as the previous one. It's still us, but we really wanted to, on one hand, expand the influences, but on the other, make it a little bit more focused and driven. A lot of big sort of, you know, chin stroking conversations about that kind of thing. And a lot of demolishing and rebuilding happened too. It's the album itself, we were recording fairly nonstop for 3 years of that time. We had the advantage that Tristan's got a studio now that he's put everything into called Underland in Melbourne. Basically became our sandbox of just every weekend I was just going there and just punishing Tristan of like, you know, again, we're doing another vocal take, another one. I kind of felt like J.K. Simmons and Whiplash sometimes, a little bit with that. But yeah, we just really, a lot of experimentation with sound, with range, with what we wanted to achieve, and also with the recording methods that we were using. It was all very, very new stuff.
0: I love the contrast between Mercy and Under the Under. Like, I think that they do pair really well together, but Under the Under, there just seems to be a bit more focused, if you will. Not that Mercy wasn't, but like the narrative just seems to be a bit more like honed. And whether that's the fact that you've taken your time on this release, or you've learned from your previous recording sessions. Love Mercy, but Under the Under is a phenomenal record, and I'm excited for everyone to hear the other half of the album, because what, three songs are out, and you got another three songs that'll be out in about 3 hours' time. I'm very excited about everything you're going to be doing this year. Obviously, you've got this really cool tour coming up in a couple of months with Psycroptic and Rivers of Nile, culminating in an appearance at Necrosonic. Are you keen to get back on the road?
1: Oh, hell yeah. Yeah. I think we've been pretty selective with our shows leading up to this point, partially due to everyone having, you know, very, very busy active lives, and also just that, yeah, we were really getting ready for a tour with Psycroptic and or with Rivers for a long time to really start getting ourselves out there and finding more of our people. The shows that we've done have been very, very diverse, I guess, within the like the niche that is, you know, pretty extreme music. It's everything from Imperial Triumphant to Obscura to, you know, playing with metalcore bands like Run and like, you know, those black and metalcore kind of sounds. Yeah, it's very much a moment we've all been really driven towards. I think we're all quietly horrified at the amount of learning that we're going to have to do with getting these songs out there live, because there's a lot of shit happening, lots of stuff going on there. But yeah, we're ready and we're really keen.
0: I want to pick your brain a little bit about the the thematic sense of the record as well, because it's my understanding that Mercy was all about kind of delving into being rock bottom, like the worst possible kind of depression and angst and that. And this is like the follow-up from that, which is almost I need to take a step back before I can go forward. Am I interpreting that correctly?
1: Yeah, lyrically, I was very much telling my own story with Mercy. It was much more about, it kind of felt a bit selfish and self-aggrandizing the more I looked at it, because it's like, this is me. And a lot of that was because, a lot of those lyrics had started being written a long time ago when I was more, when I was very unwell and I was in those spaces. And I wanted to try and craft that into a narrative that reflected the journey that happened after being in those spaces. Under the Under's much more, again, it's about the concept of recovery being a lot broader than where people think it is. A lot of people that I've met and worked with in the past with my jobs have sort of really been tied to this notion that it's kind of defined by no more bad feelings, no more bad days. On one hand, that kind of puts the sense of happiness with yourself and the sense of feeling like a complete person on a pedestal that's like way too high to reach, because you need to, you've created unconsciously a whole bunch of rules that that keep you stuck where you're at. And on the other one, it's like just being curious about what it's like to be yourself, what actually defines yourself. And it's not about what's happening in the moment in that experience. I remember reading a thing by, I think it was a top-level clinician named Dr. Russ Harris, who was basically talking about this idea of corpse goals. You don't want to be living your life trying to achieve feelings or avoiding feelings in a way that could be also mirrored by a corpse. It's like, I don't want to have any bad days. It's like, neither does a broomstick, neither does a corpse. Or like, it's much less about that and more about being able to live in line with your values and have a life where you get to immerse yourself in those and express those in all these different types of ways. And to be able to face every kind of event that's either forthcoming or reflect on things that have happened and sort of be able to hit it with the same energy. Less about experience and more about meaning in that way. But in order to do that, you really actually need to think like, if I'm living and making meaning from my values, then what actually are they? What defines the outer limits of yourself? If it isn't just experiences, thinking about or diagnoses or definitions in that way, either living life according to an event or how that event shaped you, just felt more and more like just another prison in a way.

0: I understand that this is part of a planned trilogy of releases. So
1: Yes.
0: I'm not going to try and pry too much about what you're thinking to tie up with, because obviously that will probably be years away and a lot of work ahead. But like, when you penned this concept, did you have the trilogy in your mind from the get-go?
1: I think there's been a lot of different ways that we can sort of coming around in that circle. There's still no definitive point yet that we really sort of entirely sitting with. But a theme that's been stuck in my head for quite some time is much more about if you have experienced this whole, like, the entire cliche of the downward spiral, you have found yourself down at the bottom and you've also climbed yourself back up. And you've been able to do that because you've been able to grip onto things that you feel resonate with you that are bigger than you. And it doesn't have to be anything esoteric. It can be, things you like to see in other people, things you like to see in yourself or just out in nature. You've been able to use those as more of an axis to hang your identity on. What happens then? And how do you talk to yourself when you're in that space? And just the reality is that there's not just one Luke, there's not just one Ryan. There's different versions of yourself that come out in different events and in response to different things. And they do all talk to each other in some way. I'm very curious as to how to frame those types of conversations and how to come out of it still feeling like you know who you are.
0: It's as someone who has been down that downward spiral and took me a long time to kind of get back out, the entire experience resonated with me so strongly because it's an awful place to be, but at the same time, it is kind of cathartic because you strip away all the bullshit and you kind of have to rebuild yourself. My initial response on listening to this record in full was, fuck, I wish I had this to listen to when I was at rock bottom, because it would have been that release, that kind of cathartic feel. So I'm incredibly impressed, and like, you all should be incredibly proud, because I'm sure that there will be someone who listens to this and is at rock bottom and will be able to take steps forward to grow and develop. And yeah, I'm in awe. Honestly, I'm in awe. So thank you for telling a story in such a clever narrative.
1: Thank you very much. I think, I mean, I've always listened to a lot of Crowbar, and that always helped. To build a mountain takes a long, long time. We're really hoping that the way that we wrote this was not designed to be prescriptive in any way, where we're not trying to be like, oh, hey, look at me, I know what to do. I'm the arbiter of your experience. But there are central like themes that run through these parts of the experience like a thread. Those do share a lot of common ground between people. There's six songs for a reason, not just because we ran out of horrible riffs and ran out of space. There's ostensibly about like six stages to this entire process. So every one of those songs is designed to reflect what those are. Everything from you're starting off with like an awareness of the impact of these events that have happened to you or your general experience. You're aware of what

0: happened. In order to get beyond that, you need to confront the strange and the alien and the unfamiliar. And that's what Remember Me As Far is all about, is knowing that being in that space just burns. You feel skinless. Like, who am I? I can't hang my hat on anything with this. And then we're going into, you know, the narrative of Under the Under. It's very much the inertia and getting started, the avoidance and the numbing and all these things that come in subconsciously. They're there to protect you, or they think they are. It's like a person that doesn't know you trying to offer you what thinks is the best gift in the universe. Really challenging that and sort of characterizing that. Then you've got, you know, these stages of intrusion and distress that come after that of, you know, or if I'm not person X, but I'm not yet person Y, I'm just raw. Everything that's happened now is running in front of my eyes all the time. How do I tend to that? How do I attenuate that and get about, you know, the process? After that, you know, you basically starting the work, as it's put in broad terms. You're working on your sense of like hyper arousal, not in the fun sense, in a head on a swivel type thing where everything's got sharp edges. The ultimate end is not an end at all. It's about reintegration. It's about being able to accept a lot of parts of yourself and invite them back in. Yeah, there's six songs for a reason, six themes, and we're very much about asking those questions along the way. Not telling people what to do. Very much a fan of people coming to their own conclusions with this. For you to really be able to see your own strength in the process and not feel like you've been carried over the edge bus, like over the line by someone else. You really do need to be having those questions internally and answering them objectively.
1: Yeah, I'm stoked for you and the band. I'm pretty sure that this run with Rivers and Psychroptic is going to be excellent as well. And hopefully it's just the start of a lot of really cool things for growth.
0: Looking at with all the natural layers of sort of anxiety and trepidation that comes with doing something like this. But yeah, most of all, I'm relieved that out and that's finally handed over, you know?
1: 100%. Thank you very much for the time to have a chat, LF. I really appreciate it. Congratulations on the record again. It is wonderful. And I can't wait to see where you go from here.
0: Nice. Thank you very much, Ryan. Good to be with you.

0: kicked ass.
1: Yeah, yeah. It ruled. It ruled.
2: I love that band so much, and I hope that you enjoyed that insight as much as I did. That was Growth with a whole bunch of stuff and a really cool chat from their vocalist, Aleph. We kicked things off with Remember Me as Fire, the opening track from their latest album, Under the Under. In the middle, we had Death Cannot Hold Me, which is the closing track from Under the Under. And just then, we heard Cigarette Burns, which is from their debut record, The Smothering Arms of Mercy, from 2020. I went to the Growth headline show that they did at the Burgie recently with my good friend Leah Noir. She's done an awesome job filling in for Kenny the last couple of weeks, which has been great to hear her back on the airwaves. But yeah, that show was phenomenal. Growth are just batting above their average, in my humble opinion. If you're not already going to the Rivers and Nile Psychroptic headline show, or if you're fortunate enough to be able to get up to Mianjin for Necrosonic, highly recommend doing so. Growth are going to be not a surprise packet, but people are going to go for Rivers and go for Psychroptic and be floored by Growth, in my opinion. I love that record. It's one of my favorites so far this year. I'd love to hear from you if you're still out there in listener land, because that was a long break between me coming on having a yap. That number is 0400-03-1067. Let me know if you love Growth as much as I do. We're going to play another girthy kind of track. This is one of my favorite albums from not last year, the year before. One of my favorite bands who've gone from being a deathcore band to this progressive death metal juggernaut. Please come back to Australia. Job for a Cowboy, The Forever Rot.

from 2024's Moon Healer, the long-awaited follow-up album from Drop for a Cowboy. That was The Forever Rot. Not the longest song I'm playing tonight, but definitely not the shortest at the same time. It's about 10 past 11. I hope you're still with me, because I'm about to get into Death Heaven mode. I had the pleasure of having a chat with George Clark recently, and they're in the middle of their Australasian tour. Let's jump into it. I'm going to play a track first and foremost. Let's go back to 2013 with Sunbather, and everyone loves getting into the Dream House.

0: Hey George, how you doing?
1: Yeah, doing well. How are you?
0: Very well. My name is Ryan. I host Tyrannochorus. It's a metal radio program in Melbourne, Australia. It's an absolute honor to chat to you.
1: Yeah, well, thanks for having me. I appreciate you taking the time.
0: Pretty excited you're going to be down here in a couple of weeks. How keen are you to come back?
1: Extremely. We love it down there, and we always have really, really good times, and the shows are always great. This is one that we've really been looking forward to, and we've had a nice break from the road, so yeah, I just can't wait. It's gonna be great.
0: So we're going to get you at your freshest then, if that's the case.
1: Yes, exactly.
0: I know I've spoken to a bunch of musicians, and there's a kind of fine line between having too much of a break and going in with a little bit of rust, or like being a bit too overworked. What would you prefer to be? Like, would you prefer to be fresh or have a little bit of match fitness?
1: Yeah, I like to be a little worked, to be honest with you, but luckily, we have some rehearsals built out, so I feel like by the time I get down there, I'll be properly exhausted to give a good show.
0: Excellent, excellent. You've obviously toured Australia a number of times in the past. What stands out about Australian crowds compared to elsewhere?
1: Honestly, just like incredible energy. I feel like the funny to call it positivity, but I'm gonna call it positivity. The positivity, is like really apparent. It's very radiant. I think that there is a culture there that understands what we're doing is, serious, and I'm feeling emotionally tied to this music, but also in the same mind realizes that we're a bunch of people of mostly like minds having a very good time. And I think that's always important to remember.
0: Absolutely. It's that dichotomy between the intensity and the enjoyment. It's a really good comparison. I love that. How is the creative thing going?
1: It's good. It's good. I think that every time we kind of try to push ourselves and bring new interesting things to the table. And so beyond some new music that we're working on, the visual aspect has been really rewarding, and it has been a good time, and I'm really looking forward to sharing it. But it is funny, like to what you're saying, like especially with me, I really go into a kind of like horse blinders type of mindset, and the world shrinks a little bit, but the work has been good, and I feel like Australia is going to bring me back into the real world, and I'm looking forward to that, being outside.
0: Excellent. Do you have a rough timeline for when we might hear the new thing?
1: It will be this year, and not super late in the year, but
0: Okay.
1: soonish.
0: Okay.
1: Yeah, I hope, that's the other thing is, I'm unfortunately not in charge of this exact part, but from what I've been told, yeah, probably the fall. Yeah,
0: Cool.
1: summer fall. Yeah.
0: Excellent. That's really exciting. That's
1: Yeah.
0: really
1: Yeah,
0: exciting.
1: yeah.
0: Every Def Heaven record seems to provoke a different reaction from fans. Do you think about audience expectations when you're writing, or do you deliberately try to ignore them?
1: I don't think it's really smart to try to anticipate what a listener might want from you. It just doesn't make sense. I think that Def Heaven does what it can to not put itself in a position that's chasing. I never want to be chasing something. I think that's really vital for what we do. That said, once we are in the midst of something, or certainly while we're finishing something, inevitably, we'll be like, man, I wonder what people think about this, or I hope that people connect with this, or that kind of thing. So I do think about the listener, but not in that sense.
0: Infinite Granite was kind of a polarizing record in your discography. Did you see that as part of the band's natural evolution, like writing in a different fashion?
1: Totally, yeah. I mean, it was such a huge album for us in terms of in that it allowed us to break out of old songwriting habits, and it really we were able to kind of take our time and comfortably introduce elements that we had already toyed with but never fully expanded on, and that was a great joy. Very stressful in the same measure, because we did kind of it felt to me still very Def Heaven but it's like a whole new skin, there's nerves that come with that, and I think there's a personal expectation that comes with that weighed on us pretty heavily. But yeah, to do anything else would have been lame. It would have been forced. We would have been like, if we had attempted something, say like Lonely People with Power, at the time that we were going to write Infinite Granite, it would have been so much lesser, in my opinion. It just would have been weak. Yeah. And so we kind of like had to go through this almost like gauntlet, It's pretty funny, but yeah.
0: Yeah, to make that detour so that Lonely People with Power would have the impact that it did.
1: It couldn't live without Infinite Granite. Yeah, they are like completely linked, which is funny because sonically, obviously, quite different.
0: Well, speaking about them being linked, you've toyed with this new thing that we're going to hear in the coming months. Is that also linked?
1: To me, that is a we've been on this kind of inspired wave of songwriting. Carrie, since Lonely People, has kind of just not stopped playing guitar, so I would characterize it as an extension of that album. I think that but moving a little further into the extreme, I think that we're just having a lot of fun playing fast and heavy right now, and that will be, yeah, more evident, I think.
0: Excellent. That absolutely appeals to me. I'm all about fast and heavy.
1: Cool, okay.

0: You've obviously a band that's been around for quite a while now. What keeps you creatively hungry?
1: I love to learn, you know. And I think not just about like mediums, you know. Like I see photography that I think's really interesting and inspiring, and I want to try and learn how a camera works. Or I read something that's really inspiring. I want to try and how to, you know, write better. There's stuff like that, you know. But I think also, and I was actually saying this earlier, I'm constantly in the middle of all these talented people. I feel very fortunate that my life has kind of become this thing where, like, there's just cool people doing cool stuff all the time, and I get to live in. And I honestly, I think most people have it, right? I think really it's about like looking at your friends and looking at people you're close with and kind of just admiring them, you know, admiring how they live and the things that they do to live and that kind of thing. I think that in my life, those people keep what I do afloat. You know, I think I really need them. I think that creativity is a very social act, even if you spend a lot of alone time, you know, with the craft. I think it's a very social act. Yeah.
0: Do you think they would say the same about you?
1: Oh, well, I think it'd be very sweet if they did. But I don't know, you know. We're all just kind of doing what we can. But yeah, that would be nice, sure.
0: Excellent. Black Metal's always had strong ideas about what it should and shouldn't be. Have you become more comfortable with criticism over the years?
1: Oh yeah. I don't even think about it really, honestly. Not at this point. You know why? Really? It's because, like, especially in terms of black metal, like, a lot of cool people are doing a lot of cool stuff. So I kind of think, like, if Death Heaven isn't for you, you're just in luck, because there's a ton of really great shit happening right now. And so I don't think I'm hung up on them, and I don't think they're hung up on me, is kind of how I feel about it.
0: That's a really good attitude. Obviously, the heavy scene has kind of evolved so much since your inception. Do you think it's in a healthier place now?
1: I think it's in a really healthy place, yeah. Healthier, you know, I don't know. I mean, I didn't feel like it was terribly unhealthy when we came up. I think every generation has their kind of push and pull about what they find acceptable within the genre or whatever. But, you know, I do think it's probably fair to say that as time has gone, the gates have opened more, and types of music and types of artists that could only ascend to a certain level in like 2010, you know, say, can like certainly go far beyond that now. And I think that's really great. You know, I think that this is a whole arena of incredible, thoughtful people. So the more that it gets its shine, the better it is for the culture, you know, like popular culture, you know, like as a in a big way. Yeah.
0: 100%, 100%. You mentioned about how each generation has their own push and pull. What excites you most about the younger generation making extreme music?
1: Way less lines drawn, way less lines in all sorts of ways. Like, not only like genre mixing, say, but like I hear or I see what I would consider like pretty orthodox black metal being played by guys who kind of look like we did when we came up, but no one really thinks about it anymore. It's not like a thing. You know, you can dress however you want. I think there was a bit more of like visual necessity for people to recognize that you were part of the culture, you know, back in the day. And I think now it's way less important to have like identifiers, if that makes sense. Just from what I've seen. I mean, I've never really cared either way, you know, but like I see like pretty hard-edged guys enjoying like music that, you know, they would have called hipsters or something. Like, I don't know, it's funny. It's good. People care less, you know, thank God. Yeah.
0: Couldn't agree more. For any Australians or New Zealanders who are going to see Death Heaven live for the first time this run, what can they expect?
1: Oh, well, we try to bring everything that you hear right to your face. You know, I like it to be communal. I want the audience close to me. I hope that people do that. I want energy. I think that the more energy we get, the more energy we give, and I think that that's the way they should expect. They should expect real kind of like togetherness, you know what I mean? I like to be out in the audience and I want it to be an experience, and I hope that people walk away feeling very fulfilled, you know? And then in terms of like a set list, you know, I think we are going to play a lot of the new album. I think that we're very excited to play the new album. It's been, you know, great to watch people move to it. And then, you know, we have our bag of classics, you know, and of course we would never skip out on those. So it's gonna be sick. I don't know. And the support is great. You know, we got Nothing in Spy. I think the whole show is a real cool evening leading to us, and we will do what we can to bring the power. But
0: Obviously, you've got the new thing coming in the next coming months, but after this Australasian tour, what's next on the agenda for Def Heaven?
1: We got a lot of touring. We are after we leave your kind shores, we go to Europe. We'll be in Europe for most of the summer. And then we have a fall tour in the United States supporting Macedon, and there's more. That's all we have announced, but God, we're gonna be on the road for quite a while, which is great. But yeah, expect to see us.
0: Sounds like you got a really busy year ahead of you.
1: Yeah, it's good to be busy though. You know, it would be a bigger problem if we weren't. But yeah, it's gonna be crazy for sure.
0: That European run, is that mostly European festivals, or are you doing some touring there as well?
1: It's mostly festivals. We are fortunate enough to, on the last week, have Show Me the Body joining us, which I think is gonna be a really, really great run of shows. But yeah, otherwise mostly fest and then some solos sprinkled in between.
0: Excellent. Show Me the Body. Awesome. I interviewed Julian the other day. Really cool.
1: Cool.
0: Yeah.
1: Yeah, I know. It's like one of those bands that we kind of keep missing each other. I can't wait to like link with them. We have like 1,000 mutual friends, so I think it'd be really cool.
0: Oh, excellent. Excellent.
1: I'm just looking forward to being there, and thank you for your time.
0: Thank you for your time, George. It's an honor to chat, and I can't wait to see you down here in a couple of weeks' time.
1: I'll see you then.

0: CBS. I'm so excited.
1: I am so excited too, because that Deaf Heaven tour from social media looks incredible. You definitely want to get down to that show happening this week. Should be awesome. Huge thank you to George for the amazing chat. I hope you enjoyed that in listener land. Going back over that little playlist, we had Dreamhouse from their 2013 album Sunbather at the top. In the middle, we had Brought to the Water from 2015's New Bermuda. And just then, we heard Magnolia from their 2025 album Lonely People with Power. I got a couple of songs to squeeze in. This next one is from a band who's going to be in our shores very soon. From I Feel the Ever Black Festering Within Me, this is Lorna Shore with Glenwood.

Yeah, this October, we're getting an arena deathcore tour. Lorna Shore, Whitechapel and the Acacia Strain. I am so ready. John Cain Arena, it's getting destroyed in the best way possible. Lorna Shore with Glenwood there from their awesome album, I Feel the Ever Black Festering Within Me, for all the deathcore kids. Hell yeah. I got one song left. Before I jump into it, though, huge thank you to my proud members in John Boy Richards and Jason Mack, and to my performer members in Future Static and Vault Hill. I appreciate you all very, very much. Make sure you keep it locked, PBS. Do not touch that dial because Grace is in the studio. She is going to be looking after No Barriers for tonight. Robin's still away. I'm sure it's going to be an awesome show. So keep it tuned. More heavy vibes coming through. It's Nighthawk Week, and I've got to go out with a cool band, and that is going to be Life's Ill from their amazing album, As I Watch Above. This is The Crutch of Failure from 2022. I'll be back next week with my interviews with Show Me the Body and Verona Lights. I'll see you soon.

0: So this is what passes for heavy now. I am the Prince of all Saiyans, and metal music from my home planet would leave all you weaklings trembling. Next time on Tyrannicore, the riffs are lower, the tempos are faster, and there will be no mercy for weak choruses. If you can't handle blast beats and breakdowns that don't warn you first, stay off my planet. Are you ready now to witness a power not seen for thousands of years? Next time on Tyrannicore.
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2: Hello and welcome to No Barriers. My name's Grace Gibson. I'm filling in for Robin tonight while she's back in her homeland, living it up in the heatwave in London. So you're stuck with me tonight, and I'm going to be filling in next week too, before she's back the week after that. Huge thanks to Ryan for another huge episode of Tyrannicore. Love that interview with Deaf Heaven. Their Melbourne show's this Thursday at the Forum, so hopefully you got your tickets. That's going to be unreal. And if you missed out on that interview or the rest of his always unreal show, you can listen back to tonight's show on the PBS website, pbsfm.org.au. Tonight, I'm broadcasting to you from the stolen land of the Woiwurrung and Boonwurrung people of the Kulin Nations and pay my respect to elders past and present. I also want to extend that respect to all Aboriginal and Torres Strait Islander listeners too. You're tuned to 106.7 PBS FM. It's just gone past midnight on your Tuesday night / Wednesday morning. And I've got a couple of hours of punk and hardcore planned for you, so stay up with me and listen in. And I'm also very, very, very lucky tonight to be joined by my very good friend, hardcore music savant and vocalist of one of my all-time favourite local bands, SK11, Joel Dushar. Thanks for coming in. Thanks for hanging out with me.
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2: 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But if you want to be involved in the convo, you can too. 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The text line is 0400 031067. You're listening to No Barriers. Last time I did a fill on this show, I kicked off with Robs's incredible band Timepiece, and I'm going to do it again tonight and probably every time I fill in on this show, because why not? This is our queen of No Barriers and her band Timepiece.

0: We kicked off that bracket with, of course, Timepiece, Robin Shalane's band, one of my favourite Melbourne bands, their track Despite You. That's from their We Remain EP that came out in February. Robs, if you're listening, hope you're having the best time back home, and thanks for leaving us with some great music to play. Straight after Timepiece, we heard from Berserk, a band out of Portland, Oregon, their track This Is Not The Life I Ordered. That came out in 2024 on Recess Records. And then a brand newie, Cause of Death is the band and their track See Dead. That's from a brand new self-titled demo cassette that came out last week on Hardcore Headache from North Carolina. They're a new label, I think, but they seem to be putting out something new every week. While I've been putting together these shows, I keep going and looking at their Bandcamp, and they've always got something else for me to play, and it's all been awesome so far. So go check out their Bandcamp if you are digging that one. And at the end, Joel, one of your favourite bands as well, one of my faves, we're just saying how good that record sounds for just one guitar and a bass and drums and vocals. That was Cutters and their track Frail in the Mind, 2024 album Psychic Injury, which came out on Legless Records.
1: Big, big Cutters fan. Love that album. Love the band. Just good boys.
0: Good boys. Really good boys. They're such nice boys and good at music. Crazy to have all that talent and still be a nice person.
1: Yeah, they could probably be like 20% worse people and I would still give them a pass because of how good that album is.
0: Exactly. And we get both. So wild. We're so lucky. We want to chat about a show that's happening on Friday. Joel, Histamine's playing in Melbourne. You've seen them before.
1: Yeah, so they're now, I think, split between Sydney and Newcastle. But yeah, they're coming back down to Melbourne. Last time they were here, I was lucky enough to see them a couple of times. I've also seen them in Newcastle before. Really, really fun live show. They also put out an album last year, Quality of Life, that I adore. And look, if you're not doing anything on Friday night, really recommend getting down to Bell City and checking them out. Their show at Brick and Mortar was one of the wildest shows I've been to in quite a while.
0: Cutters actually played that as
1: well,
0: didn't they?
1: Yeah, Cutters did play that. It was so good, and this really speaks towards Cutters being nice boys, that they were like, don't pay us for this show, it was so fun, that we don't want any money, give it to everyone else to play.
0: So good. More of that. More of bands not getting paid. That's awesome. Yeah, I was so sad to miss that one. So I've definitely got to come on Friday, which is going to be an awesome lineup. We're going to play you a bunch of songs from all the bands that are playing that.
1: Yeah.
0: You brought in this first one, Joel, this Histamine song. Do you want to tell us a little bit about it?
1: So it's intro / It's Not Hot. It's the, you're not going to believe this, but it is the first song on their album. Just like, it's a great way to start a new bracket of songs as well.
0: Yeah, you know, love an intro /
1: Love an intro / It will immediately let you know what to expect from the band. And yeah, look, let's hear it now, I reckon.
0: Let's hear it. Turn it on.

0: You're listening to No Barriers on 106.7 PBS FM. We just heard a whole bracket full of bands that are playing a show this Friday at Bell City in Preston. We started with Histamine, their track It's Not Hot. That song's from their new album Quality of Life. And the show that they're playing this Friday is with all the other bands that I played in that bracket. So Shove, Combat Rock, Persecutor and Syntax. We heard Shove up next, their track Excess off their 2024 album Agency. Combat Rock, Pull Your Head In. I love that 10-song 7-inch.
1: Yeah, it's so good.
0: Yeah. Moose is incredible. It's amazing. That came out a couple of months ago, and I think there might still be some copies on
1: their Bandcamp. Yeah, it's available through the... Moose's label.
0: So
1: you can just check out Evolve to Ugly on
0: Instagram. Yeah, Evolve to Ugly on Instagram. Find out that's Moose's personal Instagram and send him a message and get a copy of that if you don't have one, because it's awesome and has like really cool art and stuff that comes with it too. After Combat Rock, we heard Persecutor, their track Smear. That's the first track off their Lateral Violence EP that came out last year. And at the end was Syntax, their song In Hate, which is off the Abnegation EP that came out in 2024 on Miracle Cortex Records. Joel, you brought in some more songs.
1: Yeah.
0: I didn't really give you a brief when you were coming in. I was like, pick some songs that you like and bring them in. Do you want to tell us about what you've decided on?
1: Yeah, so luckily I was able to vibe check. Hey, without a brief, I feel like these are going to slot in pretty nicely.
0: Perfect. You've got great taste in music. That's why you're here. So everyone's going to love it.
1: So next up is just a bunch of bands. Some you might have heard of. Some might be new to you. Just like really fast hardcore bands that I adore. Including one that's probably my favorite hardcore band of all time, which I think I decided about 6 months ago when I couldn't stop listening to like their discography cassette. We're gonna start this bracket with the song I Love Hardcore Boys, I Love Boys Hardcore by the band Limp Wrist, who is maybe my favorite hardcore band of all time.
0: Wow, big call. Text in if you agree or want to fight Joel. This is Limp Wrist.

0: You're listening to No Barriers on 106.7 PBS FM with Grace and Joel Dusha joining me. Joel, you picked all that bracket. Do you want to tell us what we heard?
1: Sure did. Hey, thanks again for having me, Grace.
0: Oh, thanks so much for being here. It's so fun.
1: So at the top of that bracket, you had two limp wrist songs in a row. It started the bracket with I Love Hardcore Boys / I Love Boys Hardcore, followed that up with The Ode. Two really good Limp Wrist songs. If you haven't heard Limp Wrist before, really, really strong recommend. They've got a 12-track LP, which is just self-titled, which is what I Love Hardcore Boys / I Love Boys Hardcore is from. It's the opening track. Really, really good album. In fact, they've never released a bad song, which is a huge effort for a band that's existed since the 90s. The Ode is from the Limp Wrist and Knifer split 7-inch. After that, you heard Lifetime Problems by The Dicks, which is from the Dicks Hate the Police 7-inch. And I always flip between whether I like The Dicks Hate the Police or Lifetime Problems better. It's an unbelievable 7, though.
0: Yeah, that is too hard a call to make.
1: And then next up, we had a band from Japan called Horse and Deer with the song Sell Body Hair, which I had to translate because it is not written in English.
0: And that is Sell spelled C-E-L-L, not like I just wrote down, which is S-E-L-L.
1: That's from the Stranding album, which came out in 2014, I believe. Really, really good band. All of their songs go for a minute, basically. They call themselves a Tokyo Plasma Speed Punk band.
0: Huge.
1: Their artwork is so sick. I think that they're criminally underheard. They're on Bandcamp. Check them out. Then next up we heard Everybody Gotta Die by a band called Speed Plans from their 7-inch called DUI. That was probably my record of the year it came out. Just really, real meathead hardcore lyrics. really spoke to me on so many levels.
0: Yeah, that's really on brand for you.
1: Yeah, and then the last song from that bracket was a song called Life with Opening the Cloudy Eyes by a band called Think Again from their LP called Never, which is also funny. Never Think Again. They're another band from Japan. That album is so good. If you like any of the Burning Spirit stuff, I strongly recommend to check it out. As you just heard, the production is so sick, and there's guitar heroics all over the album. Vocals are cool. Big fan, and it's fast as hell.
0: Love it. I love that I've just found a bunch of bands to listen to.
1: Hey.
0: You'll probably hear more of as I keep filling in on this show. I'll steal them off Joel.
1: Hopefully people that are listening also found something there that they liked. And if you ever want to message me about Limp Wrist, this goes to everyone listening to PBS, please just hit me up. I love the band so much.
0: He just wants to talk about them. We've actually had some texts come through. Thanks so much for messaging in. Someone said, yo, love the commentary, making stay up listening when the stock market just opens.
1: That's thanks. Awesome.
0: Yeah.
1: Hey, like, good luck. Good luck on the stocks.
0: Good luck. Maybe we should get on it while we're up at this time as well. Also, somebody else saying, wondering if you both rate any of the artists from Liberty City Hardcore and the Channel X GTA radio stations, like Suicidal Tendencies, Black Flag, The Germs, Descendants, Bad Brains, Chromatic, Agnostic Front. I think you've just named like a bunch of Joel and my favorite bands.
1: Yeah.
0: So you're 100% on the same wavelength as us. And all we want from this show is it to feel like you're on Channel X GTA. So
1: yeah, that's kind of what we're going for here. I guess like I got a funny, well, it's not really that funny, but Suicidal Tendencies played at the bar I work at. And they pulled the entire crowd onto the stage for their second last song, which wasn't played their second last song and then tried to close with the Institutionalized. But what? Because there was like maybe 100 people on stage, just turned into full-blown chaos. And it was fun. So, and that was when they had the guitarist of Dillinger Escape Plan in the band. So that was already just...
0: It was already chaotic.
1: It was a very chaotic show. But I had a pretty good time.
0: Sick.
1: And I actually got a message that just said, I love Hardcore Joel. I love Joel Hardcore. So thank you, Tom, for that message.
0: Thank you. From Limp Wrist. Well, no, not Tom from Limp Wrist, but referring to that. Maybe it was. Who knows? Maybe this guy called Tom in that band. We also had a text saying, How far away are we from the top of the countdown? I hope Dancing 2 wins. Listening with my friends out the front of Key Lower Road. La Paqueta. Thanks so much to Assuming Blake for that one. Dancing to Coming Right Up. Let's listen.

name is Lieutenant Eric Misek with the Minnesota State Patrol. Due to your unlawful conduct and threat to public safety, I hereby declare this an unlawful assembly. You are in violation of Minnesota State statute.

We just heard a few songs from a new compilation that's come out on American crusty punky hardcore label. The label is called Inherited Wasteland. The compilation is to raise money for some protesters that were arrested in Prairie Land, Texas at an ICE detention facility. And it's huge, both in amount of tracks and just the songs being like so sick. Huge. So go check it out on Bandcamp. I think all the physical copies are gone, but you can still support by buying a digital download. So that's the Inherited Wasteland Bandcamp.

0: We heard, first of all, from the band Sediment. They're from Philadelphia, and that was their track Violently Awake. Next up from Minneapolis was Shatter and their track Hold Fast. Then Hope, with a question mark, from Portland. That track is called Mycelium. It's originally from the EP that they put out at the start of this year that's called Hell on Planet Earth and is a sick album. So if you liked that track, then go listen to the whole thing. And right at the end there was the band called The Brood. They're from Philadelphia. And that track's called October Dreams. And it was originally put out on their 2024 LP, For the Dark. I've been really digging that whole thing. So yeah. Definitely go have a little listen if you want.
1: Those four tracks were sick. I'm absolutely going to do that.
0: Yeah, there's like, I think like 40 songs on it. So,
1: hell yeah.
0: Yeah, one of those real good ones to listen to on Bandcamp because it goes for ages. And if you only get two listens or something, it takes you a while to get through it.
1: Yeah, that's sick. Well, the next bracket of songs we're about to get to, bring it back closer to home, a local scene, but not the Melbourne one. We're going all the way to Perth.
0: All the way.
1: Where we're going to be jumping into just a bunch of bands that are on the Helter Skelter label. An excellent, excellent punk label.
0: Yeah, so good. Everything they put out is incredible.
1: All of the bands signed to them are so sick. But then on top of that, Helter Skelter do a really good distro service. So if there's a lot, like, they sell so many, like, cool overseas punk and hardcore LPs for, like, stupidly cheap.
0: Yeah, way too cheap.
1: It kind of, like, sometimes makes me feel bad how cheap they are. But the first song you're going to hear in this bracket is from the band Amaral. It's a song, Desperate Living, and it's from a 2025 demo cassette that came out, like I said, on Helter Skelter. You're listening to PBS.

0: You're listening to 106.7 PBS FM. You're with Grace and Joel, filling in for Robs tonight on No Barriers and having heaps of fun doing it. We just heard from a bunch of bands from Perth label Helter Skelter. That one at the end there was Cold Meat, their song Prick at the Pub from their Case and Ass Party 7-inch that came out last year. Right before them was local Melbourne band, Hacker. Their song Scammer, that's from their 2024 Sci Wi-Fi EP. They just finished up a huge Euro tour, so hopefully we'll see them play some local shows again soon.
1: Fairly sure they're playing one at the end of July.
0: Awesome. I probably should have looked it up before I came in.
1: Okay.
0: It's my job.
1: Hey, if anyone ever needs to know what's going on in Melbourne, why not check out the website Ask a Punk Melbourne? All of the shows get listed there.
0: Yeah.
1: And
0: incredible.
1: Yeah, I'm fairly sure Hacker are playing one right at the end of July.
0: Awesome. So keep your eyes peeled for that one. Amazing live band. Right before them was Gaffer, also from Perth, their song Skin of Your Teeth from their 2023 album Dead End Beat. And right at the top, Amaral, their song Desperate Living from a 2025 demo cassette that, of course, also came out on Helter Skelter. We've just gone past 1 a.m. We're officially halfway through the show and it is flying by. So before we run out of time, I want to play a whole lot of songs. Sorry, Joel, to embarrass you, but I want to play some SK11 songs and chat to you about SK11.
1: Mm-hmm.
0: Incredible band. Hardcore, noisy. How would you describe it?
1: Yeah, when I was describing Speed Plans before as like real dumb guy hardcore, yeah, that, but noisy as well. And yeah, hey, you can't embarrass me. I have to get on stage and say these words, so don't worry about it.
0: I'm so glad you do.
1: Yeah, well, yeah. So SK11 is the name of the band that I am the singer, I guess, of. And yeah, you're about to hear what we sound like. Get ready for some noisy hardcore.
0: I love it. And the first song I'm going to play is X-Ray Skeks. This is from 2018. Would you call that a single release?
1: Yeah. So what we did was we were writing a bunch of songs for an album that we put out. And then for some reason, as a lead single, we put out a demo recording of a song that we were about to put on the album. Why did we do that? I don't know, but I stand by it.
0: I stand by it too. Great track. It deserves its like moment to shine,
1: Thank
0: hey?
1: You.
0: Let's let it shine. This is SK11 X-Ray Skeks.

0: You're listening to No Barriers on 106.7 PBS FM, and we just had a world exclusive. Thanks so much, Dol, for bringing it in. That is an unreleased SK11 song, E-Tag Boogie.
1: Yes.
0: Recorded in 2023. Why isn't it out yet?
1: As you can probably tell from listening to those four songs, SK11, really big on quality control, and it's got nothing to do with the fact that we finished recording it, and we're like, damn, what do we do now? And then did nothing. But there you go. There is some new SK11 songs in the works, and you all just got to hear one.
0: I love that song, and I've been playing it live for a while as well.
1: Yeah.
0: Because I knew the words when it started. I was like, oh, this one. That's so sick that it's finally recorded. So you need to get into gear. Get that album. Is it an album?
1: Well,
0: Can you give us?
1: Yeah. So basically the plan was to record a 7-inch because we'd put out a couple of demo tapes and an LP. And we're like, we haven't done a 7-inch yet. Let's do that. And then we recorded what would be a very long 7-inch. And then I think we just kind of sat with it for a bit. And we're like, we could probably just record a few more songs and make it an album. And then 3 years passed. So
0: whack it on a 7-inch. Get it out there. Yeah. A long 7-inch. I mean, the quality of the sound might go down a little bit.
1: Yeah, well, that's okay. It's I don't know if you heard our other songs, but we're not super worried about that.
0: Yeah. It might be a little bit noisy if you do a long 7-inch.
1: Yeah. Oh, damn.
0: Yeah, what a shame.
1: Look, sorry about everything you just heard, I guess. That's SK11.
0: I love SK11 so much. And you might be playing some more shows soon.
1: I don't know about that.
0: I hope so.
1: we are still a band.
0: Wow, so, I'm so glad.
1: All still friends. Love the band. I imagine at some point in the future we will be playing some more shows or putting out this record we've been working on for 3 years.
0: Amazing. Well, keep your eyes out and ears out, I guess, for that one. That's really exciting to hear. The songs that we heard were that one at the end, E-Tag Boogie. It's unreleased. You can't hear it anywhere. Anyway, you're going to have to listen back to this show and put it on repeat if you want to hear it again.
1: Bootleg it if you want. Like, honestly,
0: yeah,
1: we deserve
0: that's a good
1: it.
0: Call. Yeah, someone else make the album for them. It might finally come out. Right before that was one of my all-time fave SK11 songs, Crystal Meth Superstar from the How Does It Feel LP from 2021. Right before that, Dying to Die from 2017 tape, which is called Collected Works from 93 to 97. I've had people ask me about that, being really confused.
1: Yeah. When we released that tape was around the same time that we'd played enough shows that people recognized the band name. And I believe it was either the punk... I can't remember if it was the punk show on PBS at the time or if it was the punk show on Triple R at the time, but they were like... found this new song, but apparently it came out in the 90s, I don't know, which was
0: incredible.
1: Our entire plan for naming it. We're like, it's funny to call
0: successful.
1: It a compilation. Yeah. So that was our third demo tape.
0: I love that tape. You can find all this on Bandcamp, by the way, if you look up SK11. That's spelled SKXI, if you're looking it up. Some people call it sexy. I like sexy. Skex, is that another one?
1: Yeah, hey, we spelled the band name stupid. It doesn't mean anything. So call us whatever you like.
0: Perfect. And that song at the top was X-Ray Skex, I guess, in ode to people saying your band name wrong and X-Ray Specs.
1: Yes. That one, I can't remember who named that in the band, but yeah, funny name. This bracket of songs has made me really look back at the band a bit and go like, wow, we really... we're out here making decisions all the time, and I stand by all of them.
0: I think you should. I love it. There's heaps to listen to if you go look them up on Bandcamp. And we did get some texts about it too. Somebody said, cheers for waking me up, I'll pogo till I drop. Love that. And somebody else, I think I might know who this is, who said, don't you dare press play when I said we were going to start playing some SK11. The person that is probably going to love this next bracket because, Joel, you've released a lot of your songs on the label Union Jerk Records.
1: Yes.
0: Do you want to tell me a little bit about them? I love this label. I think they're so underrated.
1: Yeah, so it's a label out of Melbourne. They've been putting out stuff since 2017. Kind of flew under the radar for a little bit. If you like strange hardcore, let me tell you, there's a lot here to pick from. SK11 was lucky to have the founder of the label in the band.
0: And is maybe the only band on the label that plays or has played shows?
1: Yes. At the moment, I believe so. But I think there is a couple of the bands looking into playing live shows.
0: Wow, in love the future. That.
1: Union Jerk Records, based out of Melbourne. It's all like, it's like basically like, like weird hardcore, I guess, is probably a good blanket term for a lot of the stuff there. It does definitely veer into other genres as well, but most of what you're about to hear definitely falls into the weird hardcore.
0: Yeah, awesome. Bracket. I like that genre name for it, Union Jerk Hardcore. And I love this album. Laugh mm-hmm. is the band. This came out in 2021, mm-hmm. like right smack bang in the middle of COVID.
1: Yep.
0: And was definitely one of my big COVID listens.
1: This is like very bad vibes hardcore when it comes to a band. So great COVID choice.
0: Huge.
1: So the first band you're about to hear is a band called Laugh with the song Spite the Weak, Graft Rejection from the tape Synchronized and Perfect. And on Union Jerk Records.
0: Turn it up.

0: You're on PBS. We just heard a whole bracket of one of my favourite Melbourne labels, one of your favourites too, I'm guessing, Joel.
1: Yeah, I'm a big fan.
0: That was Union Jerk Records. We heard at the end there PCP Police, their track Contrary to Historical Depictions, Christ Was a Martyred Aspiring Artist. Actually, a whole lot of good track names in this little set. And throughout the entire Union Jerk Records Bandcamp, just go and have a look at their Bandcamp to check out the track names, really, and obviously have a listen while you're there, because there's so much good in there. That song is from their 2020 release for Wise People Who Appreciate Quality.
1: And if you are ever driving down Sydney Road, you might see that written on a building and be like, oh, that's where he got
0: it from. Oh, really? Yeah. Wow, there you go.
1: It's on a pizza place.
0: Huge. Insider knowledge.
1: Yeah.
0: Right before then was Peace on Earth and their track Law of Inevitable Humiliation. We took that off their 2022 tape, You Did Everything Right and Now You're Free. Right before that, Johnny Deformed, another local band that hasn't ever played a show. I wish they would.
1: Yeah.
0: That song is called Military Fetish Instagram Account, and that's from their 2020 release, History's Greatest Monster. And at the top, the band is called Laugh. The track was called Spite the Week, Graft Rejection, and that's from the tape Synchronized and Perfect that came out in 2021. We've got a couple of texts about it. First of all, some other ways of saying SK11, Skexy, Skoxy, Skixy.
1: I like all of them.
0: I like all of them. I really like Skixy, especially the question mark at the end.
1: Yeah, that's good. Bit of fun.
0: And we also got Blake is a musical genius, and I hope he is having a wonderful night. Thank you both. Thanks so much for messaging in, and Blake truly is a musical genius. We need to put him up in some kind of hall of fame. He would absolutely love that.
1: Strong recommend, like, Union Jerk Records. Like we established, SK11 is on this label, so I don't want to hype it up too much because it will seem like I'm just gassing up my own band. But pretty much every band on that label has a unique sound, and it doesn't really sound like any other band.
0: Yeah, it's I'd agree with that.
1: Really impressive.
0: And you said there are a couple of other ones that have played live gigs before.
1: Yeah, so there was some bands, like earlier bands on the Union Jerk Records label, because a lot of the stuff we just played there came out around COVID. And you can probably also tell that from the vibe of the song.
0: Yeah, and I think that's when I really dug into this label as well and like got all the tapes and was like, please, somebody, like, give me something new. And
1: yeah,
0: Blake did.
1: So, there was a couple of bands... like in the earlier days of the label that did exist live. So Grass Jacket and Got the Ghouls both played live shows. There might have been one or two others, but those ones I definitely know. Grass Jacket played at a MAGA Fest, and maybe people listening might have actually seen them.
0: Wow, I wish I had. Hopefully they come back and play some more. We've actually only got half an hour left.
1: That's
0: which
1: crazy.
0: Is crazy. This has gone so quickly. I think I've probably got like a full 2 hours of more songs that we could be playing.
1: Hey, I think we should come back next week.
0: Yeah, wow, what a great idea. It's so lucky that I am.
1: Oh my God.
0: Wow, how good. I am filling in for Rob's next week as well, so I'll have a whole lot of songs that I can just pull straight into that show. But this little bracket that we're going to play is another one that you brought in, Joel. Do you want to tell us how you picked these trackies?
1: So these are just other bands that I've been listening to a bunch recently. Looking at the tracks list that's coming up now, also pretty bad vibed, but hey, that's what punk's all about. Sometimes you got to get the bad out.
0: When you like bad vibe, are you like all angry, scary, mean? Or
1: No, I give off like a real brooding energy if I'm in a bad mood. And it's really off-putting and I wish I didn't. But it's good.
0: I've never seen it. Never seen it.
1: Well, hopefully you never do. I hope no one ever sees it.
0: Wow. And these songs help or hinder?
1: These are like kind of like... also like a mix of like bratty bad vibes, which we will absolutely get and understand when you hear the first track of this bracket, which is called Blow Up the Embassy by a band called Fearless Iranians from Hell.
0: Let's have a listen. You're on PBS.

0: Oh, my microphone's not on. Saying you're on PBS, but I wasn't on. You're on PBS. It is 1:37 a.m. on your Wednesday morning. Good morning. Good morning, Joel.
1: Good morning, Grace.
0: Do you want to back announce all those songs that you brought in?
1: Yeah, absolutely.
0: Killer bracket, by the way.
1: Hey, thanks so
0: much for bringing them in.
1: Hey, anytime. If you ever need a bracket of songs that, you know, have a unsettling vibe, just let me know.
0: I've got
1: so many just ready to go.
0: Every time I do a fill, actually, I'd love to put in an unsettling bracket. So
1: at the top there, we heard Blow Up the Embassy from the Fearless Iranians from Hell. That was part of their self-titled 7-inch release. I believe it came out in like the mid 80s. I love that song so much.
0: Yeah, that song was awesome. It had a SK11 lyric vibes.
1: Yeah. Which is funny because the song that we wrote that has exactly the same lyric, I didn't know this song that well when I wrote that. Anyway, a local band actually covered this recently, which then reminded me how good the song was. So Cujo played this at one of their first shows.
0: And, awesome.
1: Yeah, sick song. After that, we heard Therapy Speak by the band White Collar from their self-titled LP. If you liked that, Helter Skelter are doing distro on that album, and they're charging not much money for it. That was one of my favorite albums the year it came out. The rest of the album's just as good as Therapy Speak. I just really, really like bratty, snotty vocals.
0: That was cool, really cool. Riffs. I haven't heard them before either, I will be buying that album. Thank you.
1: Hey, no worries. And after that, we heard the song Demonstrate by the band Demonstrate from their demo tape Demonstration 1 and 2. They are a straight-edge band from Philadelphia featuring Jim from Dark Thoughts on guitar. Just a really solid straight-edge band. That demo tape is really, really good. It combined two demos that they released into one cassette. It's just on Bandcamp. Awesome. It's good because, self-titled song Demonstrate, open side B, side A starts with Demonstration. They're really...
0: really easy to search for on Bandcamp,
1: yeah,
0: for sure.
1: Yeah. Then after that, we had Can't Tell No One by Negative Approach, the 10-song 7-inch. I love that song so much.
0: Yeah, you're really rubbing it in that we were just talking off air about how I am not going to those shows... the Negative Approach shows while they're in Melbourne, because I'll sadly be happily be overseas, but sadly be missing those. So you're really rubbing it in there.
1: Yeah.
0: Joel.
1: Yeah, I just want to give like a huge shout out to Yop, who from Hardcore Victim. He's helping organize these shows and then stepping away from touring for 5 years.
0: Wow.
1: he has been like the entire time I've been in the punk and hardcore scene, which is like 10, 15 years, he has been so good
0: doing it,
1: and
0: all
1: I feel like has been like criminally underappreciated, so shout out to Yup. Hardcore Victim has put out so many good records as well and done so many good tours, and the Negative Approach lineups, sorry Grace, looking so crazy that fair enough, like I might have to take a break from going to shows for 5 years after this one. And then at the last song you heard there was the song Why Die from the band Why Die from their 7-inch, A Place in the Sun. Southern Lord reissued this 7-inch with the LP Black Dust. White Eye, really good band. They're an 80s hardcore band that did the classic thing of like, here's a hardcore 7-inch. What if our album's a bit metal-y? But they actually, I feel like they nailed it. A lot of the bands that lent into like the crossover don't do a lot for me, but White Eye... they're innocent. Great band.
0: Oh, awesome. And we've got the 7-inch anyway. If you don't love that metal-y album, it still exists. So
1: yeah, it's around and it rocks. And yeah, it's just, hey, 5 songs that I like. No real vibe or rhyme or reason to why I picked them, except they're good.
0: Love it. The rhyme and reason behind most of the sets that I put together for radio. So that's perfectly fine by me. Next up, we are going to play a little bracket of another show that's happening this weekend. So much happening in Melbourne this weekend. So this is a Scram show. Scrammer from Yamba, I think, from New South Wales Wait, is Yamba in New South Wales or Queensland?
1: I think
0: it's New South Wales, yeah, technically.
1: I've seen them listed as both a New South Wales and a Queensland band.
0: Wow, perfect.
1: So,
0: no one knows where Yamba is.
1: Mysterious.
0: So they're coming to Melbourne. They're playing a show this Sunday at Boronia Girl Guides Hall. It's all ages, and tickets are still available if you want to come to that one. So let's listen to the bands that are playing. We'll kick off with Scram. This is their track, Countdown.

0: You're listening to 106.7 PBS FM. We just heard a bunch of bands that are playing a show this Sunday at Boronia Girl Guides. Kicked off with Scram from Yamba and their track Countdown. Then Mind Race, local Melbourne band, their song Ceramicist that came out in April on Lifeless Regret Records on their self-titled album. Then we heard from Resurrect, their song Greed, which was on their Salvation EP that came out last year on Kingpin Melbourne Records and Uzus Akimbo Records. And at the end there, Who's to Blame and their track Don't Act Like You Know.
1: Which came from the Omission record label. And yeah, it's from Demo One.
0: Awesome.
1: Great name for a record.
0: Yeah, Demo One. Can't get clearer than that. We've got to get out of here in a second. I'm just going to quickly read out the names of the members to this show because we really do want to thank them so much for being a member. You are the reason that we are here in the middle of the night being able to play songs for you. So thanks so much, Dylan Scoffer, who is a patron member to No Barriers, Leah Noir, who's also a patron member, and Ethereal Capital, who's Robin's business member. I also want to give a shout out to Domenica Settle, who became a proud member tonight to 5 Foot High and Rising, and anonymous person from Fairfield who has become a proud member to the station. Thank you so much for signing up, and you can also become a member at any time at pbsfm.org.au. We've got to get out of here, Joel. I'm so sad. This has been so much fun. Thanks so much for coming in.
1: Hey, no worries. Thanks so much for having me.
0: No, of course. It's been the best, and yeah, we're going to go out with a few Kissland songs, but before we do, you've got to make sure that you keep on listening to PBS once we finish up. We've got Cass Castle setting up in the studio for his show Modernist. Strap in for 4 hours of modern, classical, jazz and ambience, bringing you into the wee hours of your Wednesday morning. It's going to be an awesome show, so keep it locked.
1: Perfect calm down after No Barriers.
0: 1,000%.
1: It's this like a cool down. It's nice.
0: Yeah, cool down. Yeah.
1: Anyway, here's 5 minutes of the fastest punk songs we have.
0: Enjoy it. Thanks so much for listening in. Have a nice Wednesday wherever you are. Thanks, Joel.
1: Thanks, Grace.
2: Kissland!

Yeah, good morning, good morning, good morning. Listeners, I come bearing grooves. The show is called The Modernist with me, Cass Castle. I'll be with you for the next 4 hours, playing all that is modern, or was once considered modern, in jazz, classical, ambient, and the performing arts. A shout out to young Grace. 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Go to the No Barriers page. You can listen back to 6 months of those fine, fine programs. A program tonight of contrasts. New albums from Australia and overseas sitting alongside some genuine favourites. We got improvisation from Believe, new jazz out of Newcastle in the UK. Brand new long players from Caroline Shaw and Snorgy Hal Grimson. A new interpretation of one of Philip Glass's best soundtracks. A new compilation album celebrating the playing of pianists Katia and Marielle Lebec. And we're going to contrast that with favourites from Lachlan Skipworth, Eric Dolphy, Charles Mingus, and Alberto Iglesias. I know. Too much of the modernist is barely enough. I want to give an initial shout out to Paul Mavroudis from Albion. I think he signed up to the modernist. I was wondering where Albion was. Sir, I will salute you every 2 days I go up to Ballarat in the morning as I pass out of the Sunshine Station. A small nod to you, young sir. Thank you for getting in touch and your fine words. Much, much appreciated. We're going to kick off tonight with Sydney Quartet Believe. They present Nature's God, the second volume of a two-album release in collaboration with New York's Relative Pitch Records, Melbourne's Ramble Records, a fine, fine record label, wonderful, wonderful service we get from them. It comes fast on the heels of their debut album, Spirits of the Dead Are Watching. It was released only in September last year. John Shand of the Sydney Morning Herald wrote of the first release, "I know of no more sophisticated activity of which humans are capable than freely improvising at this level." Three tracks from the album, which is not going to be out until August the 21st, but there was nothing said about an embargo, so three tracks. It's a bit of a lo-fi start, but gee, it picks up some speed.

three tracks from Believe. The band features Peter Farrell on alto saxophone and percussion, Novak Manojlovic piano and percussion, Clayton Thomas on double bass and percussion, and Lawrence Pike on drums and percussion. Their album launch is this Sunday, 12th of July, the Jazz Lab, Brunswick, two sets. I'm assuming late afternoon or late evening. Presented by Melbourne Jazz Co-op. If you heard what you like, get up there and check it out. Next up, in January 1963, the bassist and composer Charles Mingus recorded a very personal and socially conscious work that he called The Black Saint and the Sinner Lady. Every composition from the opening soul dancer to the final group and solo dance was a musical expression of Mingus's philosophy related to life, love, and his environment. The album comprises a single continuous composition, partially written as a ballet, divided into four tracks and six movements. It's widely regarded as one of the greatest jazz records of all time. I'll leave that for you to decide. I'm just going to play two tracks, Soul Dancer and Duet Soul Dancers, for the next 13 minutes.

Charles Mingus there, and two tracks from The Black Saint and The Sinner Lady. We heard their duet, Solo Dancers, and we opened with the track Solo Dancer. Fast approaching 20 to 3 on Wednesday, July the 8th. Next up, A Great Day in Newcastle is a musical documentation of the North East working class experience, North East in the UK. Through a storytelling approach with the aid of a new member, the poet Cooper Robson, the record details dark topics like substance abuse, crime, and toxic masculinity through this Geordie jazz noir soundscape, while still feeling light-hearted and playful, fully embodying the classic northern optimism. Not sure about that. Anyway, three tracks from Nats, the album A Great Day in Newcastle, kicking off with Messy Inn.

Nats there, and three tracks from the album A Great Day excuse me, in Newcastle. We heard They're Never Going to Be a Boxer. Before that, Azure Blues, and we opened with Messy In. 2 minutes to three in the morning. You're listening to The Modernist with me, Cass Castle. Last programme, I mentioned I went down a Eric Dolphy rabbit hole. As I found myself doing preparation for this show, I discovered, of course, that you know, just because you go down a rabbit hole, it does not make one bracket. I could be playing 9, 10, 12 songs. So three more from the album Last Date. We kick off with a real favourite of mine, South Street Exit.

The incomparable Eric Dolphy there with Hypo Christmas Tree Fuzz. Before that, the Madrig Speaks, the Panther Walks, and we opened with South Street Exit, all from the album Last Date. Just after 16 minutes past 3, you're on PBS 106.7 FM. The show is called The Modernist. I'll be with you up until 6 a.m. where we have Milo coming in for his first breakfast spread of the week. Katia and Marielle Lebec. Their album 55, the Pianist's Sisters celebration of 55 years of recording. Only came across them recently through their collaborations with the American composer, and I think he's the Nationals guitarist, Bryce Dessner. In the review in The Guardian, they said that Bryce Dessner's Basque-inspired Geyser Le Laroune-en was a standout, as was Messiaen's barnstorming Amen de la Consommation, that rounds off a thoughtfully curated compilation. So I thought, here they are, plus one extra.

the Lebec sisters there, Katia and Marielle. We heard the Goiza La Runen, and then we heard opened with Wild Is the Wind, transcribed by, for two pianos, by Michael Blasky after Nina Simone's version. And sorry, the last track that we played there was Visions de l'Amen, number 7, Amen de la Consommation, which of course was composed by Olivier Messiaen. Next up is three tracks from the album Or the Whale, a collaboration between Pulitzer Prize winning composer and vocalist Caroline Shaw and Grammy Award winning cellist composer Andrew Yee. The title Or the Whale comes from Melville's Moby Dick, and in particular from director Wu Tsang's 2022 silent film version, which saw Shaw and Yee provide the score. So what we're getting here is a condensed suite which combines cello, electronics and vocals in a sort of folk-infused evocation of the novel The Whale Song, and all three tracks from the album.

Andrew Yee and Caroline Shaw there. Three tracks from their new album, Or the Whale. We heard their Shenandoah, before that Moby Dick, and we opened with The Trees of Green Wood. Time for this week's gig guide, contemporary classical around Melbourne over the next 2 weeks. We start off, of course, with Tempo Rubato, 34 Bree Street in Brunswick. On Monday, 13th of July at 8 p.m, we have James Aylward and Ryan Williams. Aylward, a bassoonist, Ryan Williams on recorder, playing a program of improvisations and works by Bologna, Lisa Lim, Aaron Cassidy, and Christian Wolfe. Saturday, the 18th of July at 8 p.m, we got the Ghost Coterie and the album, their debut album, Launch. Music for Walking in Japan, an eclectic range of jazz, classical, and electronic sound worlds. Monday, the 20th of July at 8 p.m, Joshua Hyde and Alex Waite perform music by French composers for saxophone and piano, Ravel, Debussy, Poulenc, and De Kwok. At the Melbourne Conservatorium, a Faculty of Arts and Music, University of Melbourne, Lorca's Musics and Echoes of the Spanish Civil War. That's Friday, the 17th of July, 6:30 p.m. This time at the Prudence Meyer Studio at the Ian Potter Southbank Centre. It's on the 90th anniversary of the start of the Spanish Civil War. Staff and students of the Melbourne Conservatorium, along with international guests, join in offering a concert and launch of a new book, Music, Propaganda and the Spanish Civil War. The book will be launched by Professor Javier Suarez Pajeras. The concert commemorates the Spanish poet and musician Federico Garcia Lorca, one of the first victims of the conflict. The music will feature music associated with Lorca and Granada, including flamenco, Spanish folk songs, works by Manuel de Falla and Albanese, and some of the first settings of Lorca's poetry after his untimely death by New York composer Jerome Moreau. All good stuff there. Up at the Abbotsford Concert, not Annam. This is just an Abbotsford Convent gig. From the 10th of July, Winter Live. Akio Suzuki and Hiromi Miyakita. So Akio Suzuki's residency project at the convent explores the Japanese concept of todate, the act of listening deeply to place. Moving through the precinct, Suzuki will tune into its acoustic character, marking out a site-specific sound, walks with technology. The residency project culminates in a series of self-guided public encounters that invite audiences to experience the convent through heightened listening and sensory awareness. Interesting. Very, very interesting. Get along to that. Annam are playing at the convent as well. Thursday, the 30th of July, at 3 p.m, the percussion cohort are joined by their colleagues in the Annam Piano Department to present a trio of works by Steve Reich, plus the world premiere of Annam percussionist Jonathan Parker's Music About Synthesizers. A lot going on at the Melbourne Recital Centre. Thursday, the 9th of July, 7:30 p.m, and Sunday, the 12th of July, 2:30 p.m, the Melbourne Chamber Orchestra and accordionist James Crabb. They're playing works by Rameau, Carl Philippe Emmanuel Bach, an MCO Premier Commission from Aaron Wyatt, his piece called Under the Canopy, and also works by Gubucht and Scottish traditional selections arranged by James Crabb. Friday the 10th of July at 7 p.m, the 40th anniversary concert of the Melbourne String Ensemble, works by Chausson, Mendelssohn, Sarasate, Carl Vine, Edward Grieg, Mendelssohn, Chris Pilsner, Erica Danahoe, and Brian Balmage. Mm-hmm. Monday the 13th of July at 7 p.m, the Fine Omega Ensemble, and a programme entitled Inner Landscapes, works by Corigliano, Schubert,
Jessie Montgomery, Annie, which is her piece Rounds, which is an Australian premiere, and the world premiere of a new work by Paul Stanhope. It's Monday, the 13th of July, 7 p.m. Thursday, the 16th of July, 7:30 p.m. 40 Years of Elysian. They present the Australian premiere of The Tailor of Time, Lisa Lim's landmark commission for the Ensemble Intercontemporain of Paris. Get along to that. Sunday the 19th, 5 p.m, pianist Jason Gillam returns to Australia stages with a project close to his heart, joined by Iyad Sugaya, making his Australian debut, the recital moves through Mozart, Ravel, Debussy, Khachaturian and Chabri, and the world premiere of a new work by Palestinian-Lebanese composer Houtaf Khoury. And finally, Saturday the 25th of July, join the Melbourne Symphony Orchestra for a relaxed performance at 4:30 p.m. Works by game by Bryce Desner, Joe Chindamo, who is the MCO composer in residence, Aaron Copeland and Holly Harrison. And of course, don't forget the Make It Up Club, the avant-garde improvised music and sound performance every Tuesday night at Bar Open in Brunswick Street, Fitzroy. That is the gig guide for the show. Now, some more from Katia and Marielle Lebec. I played three pieces from the album 55, a celebration of their 55 years of performance. What I like is the diversity in the music. They're such great champions of the old as well as the new. We all like the new on the Monist. Here is Bryce Desner's El Chan, played by Katia and Marielle Lebec.

I've got a got ahead of myself. This is actually Lachlan Skipworth's Oboe Quartet. My apologies, I got ahead of myself.

One of my favourites there. Lachlan Skitler's Flute Sonata from the album Chamber Works 2. And then we heard the three movements of the Oboe Quartet. Not necessarily in the order that they were intended, but I think it works. I inadvertently skipped ahead. What do you expect? It's 4:22 in the morning and I'm knackered. I inadvertently introduced that as Katie and Marie LaBelle and the El Chan. No, it wasn't. It was Lachlan Skipper's Oboe Quartet and the Flute Sonata. Now it is time for Katie and Maria LaBelle, for the second time in this show, playing Bryce Dessner's all seven movements of his piece El Chan for the next 16 minutes. Take it away.

Katia and Marielle Lebec there, playing Bryce Dessner's El Chan. 21 minutes to 5 in the morning. Next up, we have Icelandic composer Snorri Hallgrímsson. He has another album out on Deutsche Grammophon. It's called The Nowhere Sessions. It was recorded in a secluded cabin with a bunch of friends who rehearsed and recorded. I could tell you more, but it is PR guffery of the first order. Check it out. Fortunately, the music is really, really very, very good. Three tracks from the album Nowhere Sessions, starting with Vorar.

Snorri Hallgrímsson there, and three pieces from the album Nowhere Sessions. We heard their Innocence, before that Sandlower, and we opened with a piece called Vora. I think I'll play some more from that. 5:10 in the morning. You're listening to The Modernist with me, Cass, and I'll be with you until 6 a.m. and then we have Milo coming in for his first session of the week on The Breakfast Spread. Next up, on the album Hourglass, the American pianist Simone Dinnerstein presents two works by Philip Glass, performing alongside her own string ensemble, which is called Barocklin, short for Baroque and also Brooklyn. Get it? The piece, arranged by Michael Reisman, Suite from the Hours, splices Philip Glass's score for Stephen Daldry's film into an almost symphonic three-movement work. Have you seen the film? It's really good. Have you heard the soundtrack? I don't think I've played it for an awful long time, but it is really, really good soundtrack. I think it came out same time as a roundabout. Pedro Almodovar's Talk to Her, and also kind of coincided with getting a first MP3 player. So we're talking around 2003. And I could get four albums on one of those South Korean miniature MP3 players. This was before the iPod came out. And I had the soundtrack to this and many a happy black coffee in little Bourke Street was enjoyed with this music. I'm going to play the three pieces in full. Suite from the Hours, Simone Dinnerstein.

The Suite from the Hours there, arranged for piano, strings and harp, and Celesta by Michael Reisman, played by Simone Dinnerstein and Baroque Lynn. And that's taken from the album simply entitled Hourglass. Of course, it's the arrangement from the Philip Glass soundtrack to The Hours. Perfect. Perfect for this time of the morning. A very quiet shout out to Hudson Harding. Harding Hudson, thank you for the text. She's been up listening to the show since so I was playing Charles Mingus, the second bracket up. So yes, you do need some Zeds. Get some sleep. Constantly pulling those all-nighters. Next up, I was on the couch a couple of Sunday afternoons ago. There was the roaring fire going, a glass of cheap Aldi Shiraz, selecting music, and I'm often drawn back to old favourites, especially soundtracks. So the symphonic arrangement of The Hours inspired me to go back and dip into some other favourites. So I've got, I'm really often taken with the music of Alberto Iglesias. He's done a lot of films for Pedro Almodovar. I mentioned, of course, that the earlier that his soundtrack to Para Vekel, Talk to Her, came out around about the same time of The Hours. But my ultra favorite one is the movie All About Your Mother. So we got 1, 2, 3, 4, 5, 6 short pieces here from the soundtrack to All About My Mother.

I could just bathe in it all day, or rather all afternoon by the fire, with a particularly cheap bottle of Shiraz. That was Alberto Inglés. Yes, there. Numerous tracks, all in Spanish. My pronunciation is rubbish. But the soundtrack to All About My Mother. If you haven't listened to it, seek it out. Buy it and just pop it on. It's wonderful. Wonderful, wonderful stuff. A shout out to Coffee Shop Chris. Sadly, no longer Coffee Shop Chris. He's working now for the man. But he's been managed to get up early. Chris, if you got up slightly earlier as well, you'd have been heard me being rather witty, or depending on your point of view, rude and slightly boring about PR Guffrey for Snorri Halgrimson's album, which is wonderful. I'm allowed to say that because I used to write PR Guffrey myself and was particularly gufferish at it. All right, what's the time? 5:34:30. What do we have next? We have C. Bucket Thorne, an alias for the solo work of Andy Cartwright, exploring sounds using guitars and various string instruments. New album on the Lost Tribe Sound label, available on Bandcamp. This is a piece called Things We Cannot See, featuring William Ryan Fritsch.

That was the Welsh language singing Ceres Hafana. That she's a guitarist, she's a harpist, and she sings like an angel. And coincidentally, her new album is called Angel, and a track called Helenith Refadol. Forgive my Welsh pronunciation there. Before that, Triasense and Marrakesh Swing from the album Stories of Life. And Seabrook Thorn, we opened with Things We Cannot See, featuring William Ryan Fritch from the new album Never the Same River. It is fast approaching, well, it's actually 5:49 and 30-odd seconds. I'm going to be with you up until 6. Normally, we have Milo coming in for the breakfast spread. But to my surprise and to my delight, we have Richie 1250 filling in, which is wonderful because, one, I can thank him for sending me down a rabbit hole the weekend. I heard his show on last Friday. Piero sent me, I've never heard any music by the Italian composer Piero Umiliani, and what an experience that was. And also, he introduced me to the new work of Carter Marina. You see, you learn so much by listening to PBS. I think he also celebrated 20 years on PBS. A remarkable achievement. Today is my 8th year on the PBS. It pales into insignificance, but you can learn so much on PBS. Next up, Trent Reznor and Atticus Ross. Thinking Is Not Enough, to the soundtrack to the film Queer.

Sam Gendel, Benny Bock, and Hans P. Korstad there, and a piece called Angel's Egg from the album Dream Trio. Before that, Trent Reznor and Atticus Ross. Thinking Is Not Enough from the Queer soundtrack. All right, that is it for the 187th edition of The Modernist. Started the first week of July back in 2018. Thank you to everyone who texted in. Thank you to my performer member, Catherine Harrison. Catherine, please let me know how the gig went at the Sydney Opera House. I would love to know what how that went. My patron, Hughie Boak, and of course my friend for a decade, Shauna O'Neill. The playlist is up and about if you want to practice your Welsh pronunciation. I'll be back in 2 weeks' time. Stay tuned for Richie 1250 filling in for the breakfast spread. Have a great day. Stay warm. Go well, Melbourne. Take care.

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This is Richard 1250. Show swapping with Milo Eastwood this week. He'll be doing Stone Love Friday 5 to 7, as well as doing Breakfast Friday 6 to 9. And here I am with you for the next 3 hours. Thanks to Cass for the modernists. I assume, is Cass, are you the modernists? Is that how it works? He is the modernist. The show is the modernist. And there's some sweet Welsh action. You can listen back to that on the PBS website anytime you want. Boom, boom. I know Miles told me when he was a teen, maybe even a preteen, he was super into jazz, you know, Blue Note Jazz. Maybe we'll start with a bit of that. See what else happens. If you want to send in a message, the message number is 0400 03 1067. You're on PBS.

0: That's nice. That's Les Paul and Mayor Ford. I'm a fool to care. You're on PBS.
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0: Good morning, gentle listeners. 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So 106.7 PBS FM, and this is Richie 1250 doing a show spot. Where's Milo Eastwood? He's going to be doing Stone Love Friday from 5 to 7. Started out with Grant Green doing Idle Moments. It's a beautiful song, and I also really did need that 15 minutes to make a cup of coffee and get myself together, I'll admit to you. But why not, at 6 in the morning, treat ourselves to the full 15 minutes of Idle Moments. After that, Bill Perkins on the tenor sax. Easy Living. And Johnny Hodges on the alto sax. One of these albums he did with the organist Wild Bill Davis. They did quite a few together. And this album's called Blue Pyramid, and that song was At Dawn. Shout out to Billy Butler playing some hot guitar on that. Some Polish jazz after that, the Novi Quartet, bunch of Polish harmony singers. A Little Darling from their album Novi in Wonderland. And Les Paul and Mary Ford, man, he was a real wonder, not only of the guitar, but of the recording studio. Did a lot of pioneering stuff. His records always just sound just beautiful, crispy, amazing. We're hearing one from the Algerian soundtrack composer, Ahmed Malek, here, called Hala. The German label Habibi Funk have done a couple of volumes of his soundtrack. Seems really cool stuff. Alright, we're going to hear one now from a lady named Ma Dell. I found this by random at a record store in Sydney. I just looked at it and was like, yeah, this looks like my kind of weird thing. It's The Mystery of Love by Ma Dell. And there's a lot of stuff she's written on the back, but it opens with, "My name is Mardell. If you would know me, then hear my music and poetry with your heart."

butterfly friend of my soul, awakening in sunlight, flying lazily over silent dew-kissed meadows at dawn's edge. Be still and know that the metamorphosis of light you seek is not your journey's end, but the beginning of your winged flight. Be still and feel the sunlight upon your silken wings. Be still and hear the thunder of a thousand butterfly wings in frantic search of the sun. 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I do summon our sister rain to wash away the veiled illusion of doubt and fear from your winged soul. I do beckon Lady Dawn to anoint and baptize you in her teardrops of crystal dew. 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Butterfly friend of my soul, behold your silken wings spun from rainbows. Hear the music of the spheres sing your name, played upon the harp of Orpheus. Gaze into the eyes of love and see

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0: You are tuning into PBS. This is Richie 1250 doing the old show swapperoo with Milo this week. I got to go up to Alice Springs to do a slow grind for the Desert Festival. And I hate to miss a week of radio. I just love broadcasting to you. So I did the swapper of Milo. He'll be on Friday, 5 to 7, doing Stone Love. But here we are on the breakfast spread. Until 9 o'clock, we started out back there with one somebody messaged in about, saying it was unshazamable. That was Mardell, which is M-A-R-R apostrophe Del, D-E-L. It's this album called The Mystery of Love, and it's all like that. Her playing, you know, a harpsichord or whatever. What do you call that thing? She's playing guitar on some of them, and some of them she's playing more of an auto harp or something. But doing this just mysterious poetry. That one was called Butterfly Friends. I just love this album to death. After that, we had some Hare Krishna music by an unknown Hare Krishna from this album, Benediction Moon, that you can't find in the bargain bin sometimes. It's basically a bootleg album that a Hare Krishna in an ashram in New Zealand put together, seemingly of just, you know, some favorite Hare Krishna recordings, and, you know, sold it or gave it away through their ashram, and didn't put any artist information on there. So some of the artists have been figured out by the internet and some have not, and that one just remains unknown artist, although I've come to this human form. But you gotta agree, that's some sweet ass Hare Krishna action. After that, we had some sweet Baha'i action. This lady, Donna Keim, I believe, was a Baha'i from Chicago. Did a private press album featuring that one, Golden Pony, where she's riding the silver dolphin. Shout out to everybody out there riding that silver dolphin. Gloria Loring after that. Very cool big orchestral version of Darkness, Darkness, and Tozumi Toyoshima, aka Taz, from her album Still Night. Did, I'm not sure what that's, I can tell you, that is Shiosai Gahibiku Koro. I guess I was, stopped for a minute, I got caught slipping with all Japanese characters, but it is written in English. On the front cover, we're hearing Dana and Alden, a couple of guys from where are they? From somewhere in the States. They did an interesting album last year that's half sort of cool moody instrumentals like this and half what I found somewhat annoying vocal tracks and some strange kind of dance music. But man, the instrumentals, prima. Dana and Alden, their names are. This one's called Speeder. If you want to send a text in, 0400-03-1067 is the number. I should say thank you to the performer patrons of the Breakfast Spread for Wednesday. They are Alice Payne, Broken Stone Records, Gus Rigby, My Lovely Haunting, Playable Streets, The Citadels, and Toadstool. Well, it is Nidog Week this week, so we're all throwing a spotlight on some favorite indigenous artists and cuts. We're actually going to have a cat named Jason coming in at about 8 o'clock to talk about an event that, from what I understand, they've got all these recordings of a sort of oral history of old Fitzroy from Indigenous elders, and they're going to be playing the recordings as part of a whole show with some new music, but he can tell you what's really happening when he comes in at 8 o'clock. But I got a real nice recording by an artist from, they might be from the APY lands. Anyway, this guy, Brendan King, who I met up in Alice Springs, I produced the music on this for a lady named Maureen Ward Nakamura. It's a real cool Twin Peaksy sort of thing. Nalagin Owama. You're on PBS.
1: Sing again.

Some Magic, that's a Wamala young girl song by a vocal group from the antique old Katajala Kiradara. And one of the members of that group, Eleanor Jaworylangali, did a solo album not too long ago, a year or two ago. It's really magic. It's four extended tracks. It's just her, Mick Turner on guitar, and Stephanie Arnold on cello and bass. It's something. Here is the closing track of it, Nana.

0: Oh man, what a jam. That the Blik Balamujik Come and Dance from 1993. You are on PBS.
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0: Bum, bum. 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This is Richie from 1250. Show Swabham is Milo. I'm doing the breakfast spread today. He'll be doing Stone Love Friday 5 till 7. As you can hear, we're starting to get a little peppy after a very mellow 6 a.m. start. What did we have back there? We started out with a demo by Maureen Ward Nakamura from, she does it from the NT, maybe from the APY, it might be over the border in Western Australia, I can't remember exactly, but yeah, great Twin Peaksy stuff. Nice demo produced by Brendan King. I've got another couple of demos by Maureen Ward Nakamura. If anyone wants to hear another one, there's a really good one called I Play Sport that I've played on Stone Love once before. So text in 0400-03-1067 if you want another one from her. And what did we have after Maureen? We had the vocal group Kadajal Kiradara doing Awamala, a young girl's song, and then we had one of the members of that group, Eleanor Jewell-Ngali, doing the closing cut from her album. The album's just self-titled. That song was called Nana. The kind of centerpiece of the album is just an incredible version of Nina Simone's Cinder Man. But I feel like I play that one all the time. I finally play some of the ones I've never played on the radio before. But yeah, check out the whole record. It's on Bandcamp. You can get it on LP. I don't know if it's streaming on other things, but incredible record. After that, we had Blik Balamujik. Great early 90s. Group doing some dance pop type of action. They've got that song was called Come and Dance. There's another real banger on that album called Mibbly Yubula. I might play later on if anyone wants to hear it. Send in a request if you want to hear another tune from Blik Balamujik. That's, I don't know, I think that one is out of print. I had to buy a copy of the original CD from America and get a friend in America to rip the tracks for me. I still haven't got the actual CD in my hands yet. But yeah, hot stuff. If you were lucky, you got to see Drifting Clouds at the Norskott Social Club the other week. It was just the most pure, wonderful, just the joy of a gig. I was so happy I was there. They only released two songs, and they're both, you couldn't even say which one's better than the other one, but the most recent one, Rarinda, listen to this thing. This is incredible.

Oh man, it's too good. The Drifting Clouds for Irondale. If you haven't seen it too, check out the video clip. And man, it's, you know, flying through the clouds on a synthesizer. It's just wonderful.

Yeah, it's King Stingray, Milk Your Mana. I saw on the text message line back at, 1:30 a.m. or something, somebody requested Come On by the Kaku Reggae Band. I was like, I love that song. I don't know if they played it earlier, but here you go.

Oh, man, what a jam. That's a Cocker Reggae Band. Come on, with three exclamation marks, as it should be.

0: Oh, that's Andrew Gurr, Weary Band, Get Your Mock, and our man Lloyd Briggs, who does the Oz Study Records label, put that out on a nice 7-inch. So go get yourself one of them if you're into that. You're on PBS.
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0: Yes, you are on PBS. This here is Richie 1250. Show swapping with Milo. I'm doing the breakfast spread today. He'll be doing Stone Love 5 to 7 Friday. I've managed to get through 2/3 of the show without saying you're listening to Stone Love accidentally. Doing pretty well. If anyone wants to text in, 0400-03-1067. It's Nighthawk Week, so we're playing some of our favourite cuts by Indigenous artists. This next one, I always get lots of messages when I play this one. It's by a guy named Guri Guru, who's from the banks of the Tweed River in New South Wales. I can't remember how I first heard this, but for years I just had a real low quality MP3 of it. I think downloaded from MySpace, you know, this came out 20 years ago or something, on my phone, and I would always loved it, but it was such a bad recording. I eventually looked the guy up and got him to send me a CD, and now we got it in nice, good quality. This is Guri Guru, Cane Cutter. You're on PBS.

guys. Guru Guru, Kane Carter. All right, we're going to have this other banger from the Black Bella Music album, Evola Yubala, and then we'll have Jason on to talk about this event.

0: What a jam from back in 93. Black Bella Mujic, Amibola Ubala. I got Jason here, and he was just telling me that he's seen him live and traveled with him. Tell me a little bit.
1: Yeah, hey, Richie, how you going?
0: I'm good, brother.
1: Yeah. I was listening to that music, and I think, damn, I love that buzz. And music always takes me to memories. And I never forget meeting this band.
0: Yeah.
1: I was up at Catherine.
0: Uh-huh.
1: Of all places, Northern Territory. And it was this Aboriginal band. And
0: this in the 90s?
1: 90s, yeah.
0: Yeah.
1: And so we're going to Darwin. You want to come along? I said, yo, I'm a black fella from Melbourne.
0: Yeah.
1: You know? I said, oh, that sounds pretty cool. So anyway, jump in a truck. This is like old school.
0: Yeah, yeah.
1: And the band's like traveling in a truck and buses and some of the community to Darwin. So from Melbourne, this is just so, exciting. And then I get to Darwin, and we go to this, like, I guess the Darwin, what's it called, that big stage in Darwin? Anyway.
0: I'm not sure, yeah.
1: So a big place. It's where they have the concerts.
0: Uh-huh.
1: And I'm walking in there with this group, and everyone's waving at them. And I thought, damn. And then I see Midnight Oil. I thought, hang on, this is pretty big. And then... anyway, this band, or this herd, they open up for Midnight Oil.
0: Oh, wow, cool.
1: So I watched this band blown away by them. You know, was on stage with them.
0: Yeah.
1: And then Midnight Oil come on and blew me away. So that was my first connection with that band.
0: Yeah.
1: Unreal, man, mate.
0: They're so cool. We got Jason Tamaru in the studio with us. He's going to tell us about a real cool event that's going on. It's a sort of oral history mixed with live music is the idea I get. Tell me about what's happening.
1: Yeah, thanks, Richie. Always looking at deadly ways of pumping out the vibe.
0: Yeah.
1: And I guess Yalanguth, which means yesterday in their local Wurundjeri language.
0: Mm-hmm.
1: Storyscape, which is a team of a couple of people, they engage strongly with the local Aboriginal community, and through engaging with the local Aboriginal community, I started recording some stories.
0: Mm-hmm.
1: And these stories is all about, you know, it's all more these stories are all open for family and from community, because a lot of information that gets put out there,
0: yeah,
1: it's just so wrong, Richie, and quite racist and prejudiced at times, yeah, and wrong. So everybody needs to know proper story from proper people.
0: Yeah.
1: And Yalanguth has many people telling these stories. So what Yalanguth do is going to archive of all these stories.
0: Yeah.
1: And one way we're going to present some of these stories, we're going to present it on at the builders. I guess there's going to be three stages or three ways of doing it. It's called Yalanguth and the Archives.
0: Yeah.
1: Which sounds pretty cool. But Yalanguth Archives is a show at the builders. It's going to be broken up in three parts. One part's going to be a musical journey. We're going to go into a bar and listen to Empire Soul, which would be very cool. And then from there, or in the same place, of course, we'll venture on into a, I guess, on the table, on the bar, where we'll talk to a couple of locals.
0: Yeah.
1: And they'll tell us about local stories, what happened at the builders many moons ago, a little bit of their story. And then what we'll do, we'll jump into the archives,
0: yeah,
1: and how we connect through to the archives, and connect it through, I guess, a Yidiki Odyssey. So the didgeridoo,
0: yeah,
1: is going to connect the stories, and I'll be playing the didgeridoo.
0: Awesome. So you're going to be playing the recordings of elders talking about the old stories of Fitzroy and the Builder's Arms, with you playing the didgeridoo live along with it?
1: Yeah, not along with it. I'll bring the audience through the didgeridoo to where these stories are.
0: Cool.
1: That's the idea. So we're going to go on this sort of mystical journey through waves.
0: Yeah, yeah.
1: Through the suburb of Collingwood and Fitzroy, and the journey that we're going to be going on through the Yidiki, it's going to be after 3 a.m. So it's going to be pretty interesting things. It's a different vibe.
0: Uh-huh.
1: Collingwood and Fitzroy after 3 o'clock.
0: Oh, yeah.
1: And the Yidiki is going to connect with that, and we're going to go through and check it out.
0: Awesome. So when is this happening?
1: It's on Wednesday next week, which what would be the date? I'm not good with numbers, bro.
0: I'm not so good with numbers either, but you people out there in the world, think about next week. Think about what Wednesday will be, and that's when it'll be. At the Builder's Arms, at what time is? What time?
1: 7 o'clock door, 7:30 show.
0: Okay, great. And where can people get tickets for it?
1: Leaps and Bounds, because this is part of the Leaps and Bounds Festival.
0: Part of the Leaps and Bounds Festival.
1: So go through the Leaps and Bounds Festival, follow the prompts. You better get your tickets that way.
0: Excellent. And we actually can give away a free ticket to a PBS member. So if you're a PBS member and you want to go to this jam next Wednesday, text in 0400-031-067 with your name and your membership number, and one lucky person will be on the door. All right, Jason, you want to play us a little live didge?
1: Can I?
0: I'd love it.
1: Thanks, bro. Love
0: Please
1: to.
0: Please do. All right. Move over to the other microphone. We'll get some nice room in the place.

0: Jason Tamaru, live digit in the studio if you want to get some of that live in your ears. Builder's Arms next Wednesday. Thanks for coming in, Jason.
1: My pleasure, Richie.
0: Beautiful. And if anybody just needs me to send them a link to the show, just get at me via pbsfm.org.au/stonelove and I'll send you a link to get tickets. Thank you very much, Jason. Awesome stuff. All right, we were playing before that one from Eleanor Jewell and Garley, and I was talking about she does that great version of Cinnamon. I cannot deny you hearing it. Here it is.

Yeah, incredible. Eleanor Woodrow Wrangali. Cinnamon. Congrats to a Meg member number ending in 729, who is the winner of the tickets to that show next Wednesday at the Builder's Arms. I think you get a double pass, but maybe just double check with the people at PBS during business hours to make sure it is all kosher.

Well, I wandered

0: Good Lord, Terry Callier singing, songwriting, playing guitar, Charles Stepney doing those arrangements. It don't get much more delicious, delirious, deluxe than that here on PBS.
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0: 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This is Richie 1250 doing the show Swaparoozy with Milo Eastwood. He'll be on your radio waves. He'll be doing Friday Breakfast and Friday Drive. Fill in for me on Stone Love while I'm in Alice Springs. I just hate missing a week of radio, so I said, let's show swap. I'll do your show on Wednesday. Shout out to Brontosaurus 6, who is up and at them at this time. Good on ya. If anyone else wants to text in, 0400-03-1067. There was a... somebody did request a shout out. Somebody who was getting married. Someone named Helen wanted a shout out to whoever they're getting married to tomorrow. Oh, and also shout out to Lady Hound Dog, who's out there. Real nice to hear from you all. 0400-031-067 if you want to send in. We're hearing behind us the Windows 95 startup sound slowed down 4,000% to be a super ambient banger. Haven't played this one in a while. What did we have back there? We had the Eleanor Jaworylangali doing Cinnamon. We had Odetta's incredible version of Pastures of Plenty. We had Michael Parks, the actor, who you may remember as Jean Reno in Twin Peaks, or as the sheriff from Kill Bill, who's like, son number one, this one ain't dead. He did a couple of albums. That's a real nice one from his album, Long Lonesome Highways, a song was Summer Days. And then Terry Callier from his What Color Is Love album did that song, What Color Is Love. I feel like I ought to do a little gig guide of things going on around town that you might enjoy seeing if you feel like getting out around town. This Friday, Spawn and the Paul Kidney Experience and the Electric Guitars are playing together at Short Kickers. Also on Friday, there is the Trash Can Dance Night of Trash and Treasure from the 50s and 60s, courtesy of DJ Cy Saxon and Bamalama at Daddy Bar. This Saturday, should you be out in the Castle Maine area, there's a Winter of Disco Content 2 at Boomtown Winemakers Cooperative, featuring DJs Joey Lightbulb, Jen Moore, and Pearl. And if you should happen to be out in Alice Springs, Mbantwa, this Saturday, we've got Slow Grind Fever, Mbantu Edition number 7, going from 1959 to 1999 in a chronological, smoky, sultry slow dance. I'll also be doing a Slow Grind radio show on the local radio station, ACCC, Friday from 3 until 5. Back down here in town, Saturday, July 25th, we got Slow Grind Fever 1952 to 1972, edition number 119, with DJs Richie 1250, Ellie Shulal from Triple R, Karen O'Hara, and Cantrips. That is upstairs at Bar Open from 9 till 2:30, Saturday, July 25. And for those of you who can't get enough Milo Eastwood, he's got the final of his 4 months residency at the Nightcat Saturday, August 1st. One more chance to see Milo rocking the place all night long. If you want some details about any of that, get at me, pbsfm.org.au/stonelove. Someone's digging it out in Truganinia. Love that Truganinia. All right, let's see if we can get it a little bit more jumping for this last 20 minutes or so of the breakfast spread.

is on, waiting for no one in a world filled with strife. 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

Now this one dedicated to all of the junglist crew, them say. 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

0: nights out there, South Medico, Dr. Vibes. 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

You are tuned into The Breakfast Spread. This is Richard 1250, Show Swap. I'm with Milo. You can look forward to him hosting Stone Love 5 to 7 on Friday. We had back there Womack and Womack, MPB, Missing Persons Bureau, the folk version. After that, a little house music. It's not very often you hear me playing the house of the music, but when I'm here, feels like the right thing to do. Jungle Wands, Time Marches On, produced by Marshall Jefferson, 1987. Trax Records from Chicago, then some of that nice echoey London jungle music. Heaven and Hell by Slam Collective with MC Olive. And then a guy, Homer Corden in Compton, Medico Doctor Vibes from the album Lita Through Dorka Vibes, doing a Disco Limba Man. And last time I was on here, I played the Shy FX tune Jazz Thing that samples this one, so I thought let's play the original record this time. Alani Liston Smith and the Cosmic Echoes doing Shadows. Nice spicy action to take us out with. Helen Jennings will be in doing Roots of Rhythm in less than 2 minutes, so let's just groove out on this in the meantime.

And it's a very big good morning. It's 3 minutes past 9 o'clock. It's time for Roots of Rhythm. Helen Jennings with you right through to 11 this morning. What a treat having Richie 1250 doing Bucky this morning. Fantastic. Love that Odetta. Whoa. This morning I have Melbourne musician Daryl Roberts joining me at 9:30, and Daryl with Hey Gringo have a new album, so we're going to hear a couple of tracks and talk about that. 10:15, we're going to be speaking with Sweet Felicia from the Gold Coast as she packs her bags, not quite, but almost. Echuca Winter Blues is on in a couple of weeks' time, so she's heading down to Victoria. All that and lots more. I've got a little birthday list for you this morning, so stay right where you are. You're on Roots of Rhythm on PBS.

Sure, you all picked that voice. That was Van Morrison, of course, and My Bucket's Got a Hole in It. Came from his album, I've got to remind myself, Pay the Devil, and that one came out back in 2006. Before that, we heard from Alvin Bishop with a couple of very special guests there. We had John Namath and Angela Straley, and that was Nighttime Is the Right Time. So is 9 o'clock on a Wednesday morning. Do hope you're all rugged up, and of course the text line 0400 03 1067. We'd love to hear from you, and more importantly though, the very first track we heard this morning, a little bit of Western Swing, in fact the Western Swing Authority. That was Panhandle, sometimes known as Panhandle Rag, and or Panhandle Number 1 or Number 2. Hope you enjoyed that. As mentioned, Daryl Roberts is in the studio. We're going to be chatting with Daryl about the brand new release from Hey Gringo. That's at 9:30 and 10:15. Ringing in from the Gold Coast, and we won't talk weather too much, but it's, you know, it's pretty obvious, isn't it? Sweet Felicia and the Honeytones, one of the many bands playing Echuca Winter Blues in 2 weeks' time. We'll give you all the details when we speak with Felicia at 10:15 this morning. And a very big thank you to everyone who renewed or jumped on board for the first time during the annual PBS Radio Festival. Winners were announced on Monday on Homebrew, and very excited winners. So a big congratulations to everyone. And of course, any time is a good time to sign up to PBS. Just join us at pbsfm.org.au. Coming up now, Long John Baudry, Stony Plain Records. He was based in Canada for many years, of course, an Englishman, and many, many years in Canada. Stony Plain Records is one of Canada's greatest, the record company, I would say. And my top five interviewees, Long John Baudry is certainly on the list, along with Taj Mahal. Who else have we got? Tony Joe White. Mose Allison was a bit of a treat too. The Persuasions. I think there might be more than five. Anyway, Long John Baudry, trying to remember the year. I think it was either 1999 or 2000. He was here doing a huge show, which I couldn't attend because I was heading up to the Wangaratta Festival of Jazz and Blues that weekend. But such a treat to have in the studio. A 10-minute interview would have kept going had I been able to stay on air after 40 minutes. It was just amazing. Okay, here he is. Make sure I've got the right track on. We better double check that. Long John Baudry, the album is The Best of Stony Plain Records, and the track we're going to hear is Dimples.

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0: One of my favourite new releases over the last year or so. It came out June last year, a great compilation, a tribute to the King of Zydeco, Clifton Chenier, of course. That was Steve Earle with Anthony Dopsey, Just Like a Woman. Before that, we heard from the Louisiana Queen of New Orleans, Marva Wright, and that was an album she recorded after Katrina, and a lot of the tracks are in that vein. But that was You Are My Sunshine. I think that's caught us up. It is 26 minutes past 9 o'clock. As I said, Daryl Roberts is in the building. Now, just before we do all that, let's thank our Roots of Rhythm patrons. Thank you to Ben Chadwick, Bryce Gardner, C. Hutchie, David Roberts, Glenn Byrne, Graham Lang, Leonard Orgel, Les Laver, Paul Chenery, Tony Tawney and William Billy Evans. A big good morning to our business patrons, Blackburn Constructions. Good morning to Graham and the crew. Thank you to our friends for a decade, Colin Frost, Isabella and Norm Hudson, Judy McEwen, Leon Cameron, Lorraine Grove, Monique DiMartina, Murray Symes, Robin Lim, Stefan Miskowski and Warren Grief. Thank you to our friends for life, Chili, Com Pagonis, Dennis Kelly, Sergio Jarina from the band Groove Indigo, Julie Pagonis, Morella Curtis, Miss Paris, Paul Lockman, Peter Merritt, Rick Roby, Stanley Foster and Tony Saunders. Thank you. And a big thank you too to Fatty in Blair Gowrie. I kid you not. Fatty signed up as a patron to Babylon Burning this morning. Thank you very much. And pbsfm.org.au is the place to go. Haven't had a text yet. Love to hear from you. 0400 03 1067. We shall be back with a track, the title track, in fact, from Daryl Roberts and Hey Gringo. Adios, amigo.
1: This week at the Catfish, comedy on Tuesday, trivia on Wednesday, wave drive in the band room on Saturday, and Craig Woodward in the front bar from 3 to 5pm on Sunday. 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

0: Wow, that's a great opening track from Darryl Roberts and Hey Gringo. Good morning, Darryl.
1: Good morning, Helen. It's great to be here.
0: I positioned you wrong. I just looked straight at you through there. No. Got it. Fantastic new album from Hey Gringo, and that was the title track, Adios Amigo.
1: Yep.
0: And it's been the last one, I think, Keep Moving. That was a couple of years back now.
1: It was, yeah. Just wrote a whole heap of new songs in a bit of a burst and had to get them down.
0: Yeah. So this album, all new original material.
1: Yes, all new, except for one track.
0: Oh, I noticed that.
1: 1981. That revamped a bit.
0: Yeah, and, up tempo.
1: Yeah, new coat of paint. Yeah,
0: I like that. And this is your ninth album too, which is pretty amazing.
1: Yeah, it's been a journey, but it's been a great journey. Really enjoyed it. It's been good fun, especially with the guys we've got with us now. It's been great.
0: Yeah, and a lot of people may know you from your work with Mike Rudd's Spectrum, etc.
1: Yeah, that's been a great journey too, working with Mike and the boys. And just recently had the launch of his documentary that's been released now, and which is awesome. We did that at the Brunswick Ballroom about a month ago or so. And that was well catered for, a great audience and a great tribute to an Oz legend.
0: Absolutely. And it's great to have a couple of feathers in your cap, isn't it? Musically speaking, I mean, yourself,
1: I love it. It's great playing music. I feel very fortunate to be able to get out there and do it and play original music and have it so well received.
0: That's the thing. And this was recorded at a Melbourne studio, Paulie Bicknell's.
1: Yeah, Hailstone Studios. And Paulie's great. First time I worked with Paulie and getting a more of a live sound. The previous two albums I did by going up to put the drums down at Nicky Bomber's first. And then it was sort of put together in pieces like people do these days, but I wanted to do old school.
0: Yeah, and I believe no rehearsal either.
1: Yeah, it's great. The guys I work with are very intuitive and spontaneous. The young guys in Charlie Bedford and Harvey Constable.
0: On drums,
1: yeah. It's just a joy to work with them. It's a great pleasure to have the young guys on board with the energy and the enthusiasm.
0: Great. And Charlie and Harvey, Charlie had his own band a few years back.
1: He's still going strong, doing his own thing. Oh, but the Limelight thing, they were in, a long time ago, the Youth in Blues. They took over to Memphis and everything.
0: He was like 16 or something wasn't he?
1: Charlie's been working with us. We're trying to work it out on the weekend. We played down at Western Port Hotel in San Remo. A great crowd, a great night. And moved a few CDs, which was nice, and T-shirts. It was great.
0: That's what we like.
1: Yeah, Charlie's got his own thing going as well.
0: He's got one of the best head of hairs.
1: It's gone now.
0: I haven't seen him for a while. Now. Yeah. Oh, does he really?
1: Yeah.
0: Oh.
1: He's very mature now. Yeah, I think he's all of about 24 or something now. So, he's doing well.
0: That's fantastic. Now, back to the album, as we mentioned, 10 tracks, all original, and 9 of them new, as you've said. And the one that's got a new, I'd love to play that, but I noticed that that clocks up around 7 minutes, that one.
1: Which one? Oh, the old song that's been revised.
0: Yeah.
1: With a bit of a Stones vibe.
0: Yes. Yes.
1: I thought I'd beat you to it.
0: So if I've got a bit more time, I'm hoping we'll give that one a go.
1: Okay.
0: Yes. Now, we might have a listen to another track, shall we?
1: Yep.
0: What did we decide on?
1: Look Out, five. Here I Come, with Kerry Simpson on the vocals too.
0: Yes, that's why I'd like to give this a go. Look out, here I come. More funky, a little bit more soul there.
1: Yeah, there's a bit of everything in the album, but there is a lot of funk and brass, and yeah, it's good fun.

0: That was Darryl Roberts and Hey Gringo, the brand new album. Adios Amigo, and I have Darryl in the studio. We're dissecting the tracks. Well, sort of. That was, remind me what we
1: look
0: just
1: out,
0: heard.
1: Here
0: oh,
1: I
0: look
1: come.
0: Out, yes. And, of course, featuring the backing vocals of Kerry Simpson there.
1: Yeah, she's cool, Kerry, that's for sure.
0: Yeah, and I believe your brief to Kerry on that one was just let it rip.
1: Yep. Don't hold back.
0: Yeah, fantastic. And, Darryl, being a keyboard player too, you don't use bass in your band?
1: Yeah, Hey Gringo's always been like that in that I can sort of afford to get a sax player in.
0: Right,
1: it's a bit of a logistical cost thing, but nothing against bass players, because bass players are really probably one of the most important parts of a band.
0: Agree.
1: In that with a fluid lineup that I have sometimes, it really comes down to me to hold it all together, because we don't do rehearsals and stuff and I just get players in. I can control it by having the bass going, and that's how important it is. Like, it'd be so hard to have different bass players because the feel and the core and of the band is the rhythm section and the bass.
0: Yes.
1: And the bass leads the musical part as well as being part of the rhythm section. So it's very important.
0: Yeah.
1: So that way all the bass on the album is my left hand. Just like live.
0: Yeah. Fantastic. And actually, we were just talking off air that said you've got a new baby. When's the launch? But you're just about to head off overseas on a family trip for a month or so.
1: Oh, it'll probably be about 3 weeks. Yeah, be away.
0: Yeah. Then nice you'll need need a big rest when you get home.
1: We'll plan the launch when we get back and
0: check it out. And, of course, the website heygringo.com.au. You can check out when the band will be playing again. And, of course, keep listening to PBS, particularly Roots of Rhythm. We'll let you know when the launch is. Because this is a little...

0: Now, thanks to Bryce that I got hold of this. I was able to get a copy in between Bryce's previous visit to New Orleans, and I know he's got a surprise for me, which is wonderful. Yes, so Bryce says he enjoyed hearing some more tracks from that album. And speaking of Cajun Zydeco, Bryce and his partner Lisa were lucky enough to recently attend our friend Bruce, with apologies, Drag Response gig. I'm going to get reprimanded for that one. Celebrating his 40 years of playing at Tips, that's Tipitina's. There were many guests get up, including Roddy Romero, Amanda Shaw, Waylon Thibio, and also Jordan. And so lots of fiddling indeed. It was a great way to spend Bryce's last day in NOLA for a little while. And they got free red beans and rice, as they should. Lovely to hear from you, Bryce, and look forward to catching up very soon. We have a gig in from Wild Turkey, also one in from Dan Dinnan and Shorty. Now, we are going to be doing the gig guide around about 10:30 this morning, just after we have a chat with Sweet Felicia at 10:15. So if you've got a gig you'd like to add, please feel free. And thank you to 644. All I got was a lovely smiley face. Was that a sun? I think it's a sun. You are my sunshine. 0400 03 1067 is the text line. We always like to hear from you. And don't forget to for memberships, pbsfm.org.au. I shall return with the birthday list.
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0: And it is 10 o'clock. You're tuned in to Roots of Rhythm on PBS 106.7. And just three birthdays we're doing it on this day today. And I've selected three. The first one, Louis Jordan, born on the 8th of July 1908 and died in 1975. Famously, of course, Louis Jordan and his Timpani Five. We're going to hear the classic Saturday Night Fish Fry Part 1 from a 1949 recording. Happy birthday to Louis Jordan.

stem. Fooling around, just me and him. We decided we could use a little something to eat, so we went to a house on Rampart Street. We knocked on the door and it opened with ease, and a lush little miss said, "Come in, please." And before we could even bat an eye, we were